0: honored with the Icon Award. The Toronto-born star will be presented with a statuette recognizing ongoing contributions to the industry at home and abroad. This is the Canadian Press. In sports, Canada's medal drought at the World Men's Hockey Championship continues. Noah Steen's overtime goal earned Norway a 3-2 upset win in today's bronze medal game in Switzerland. A split visiting for the Toronto Blue Jays, Colton Cowser homered and drove in four runs to earn the Baltimore Orioles a 9-5 win over Toronto. The Blue Jays won the first two games of the series before Baltimore came back to claim the final two. A bizarre injury for Toronto Blue Jays outfielder Jesus Sanchez. He left Toronto's 9-5 loss to Baltimore in the sixth inning today with a bruised right wrist. He suffered the injury after reportedly being struck by a ball thrown from the bleachers during a stoppage of play. There will be a first-time women's champion at the French Open. Ukraine's Marta Kostyuk defeated four-time champion Iga Swiatek 7-5, 6-1 in Paris today. None of the players remaining in the women's singles have won the title before. From the Canadian Press, I'm John Kennedy.
1: 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That's why they all hang out together. Here's a bunch of them right now on 96.1 The Rush.
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0: 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Roll into the weekend with the best rock of the 60s, 70s, and 80s. And maybe even a little bit of the 90s.
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I know things been hectic, and I don't mean to be drastic, but I miss you. 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
2: A drive on the North Alaska Highway past Haines Junction and on to Kluane Lake is a drive through incredible history and adventure. Along the way, Canada's most spectacular mountains are on full display, as is the country's most impressive national park. Once the shores of the Yukon's largest lake come into view, you are near Silver City. A walk through this gold rush ghost town is a walk through one of the reasons why the Yukon has such a storied past. In 1903, the discovery of gold on some nearby creeks resulted in a rush to the region. The find then was made by Skookum Jim and Dawson Charlie, who were already rich and famous for their roles in the discovery of Klondike gold. In 1904, Louis and Jean Jacko arrived here to prospect near Kluane Lake. They were originally from the Alsace region of France and traveled a long way from home to establish a trading post at Burwash Landing. The Jackos hauled supplies from Whitehorse over the Kluane Wagon Road, which was built to serve mining interests around Canyon Creek and the small streams running into Kluane Lake. They built warehouses on the eastern shores of Kluane Lake at Silver City so they could stockpile their goods before taking them by boat across the beautiful but dangerous lake. With prospectors, trappers, and traders around, Silver City grew to a sizable community with a Northwest Mounted Police post and a mining recorder's office. The real Sam McGee, who lived in Whitehorse at the time, took part in staking rushes. Nestled in the forest at the south end of the lake, Silver City was pretty much a ghost town in 1942, but was briefly populated again, this time by American troops who lived in the old log buildings and in tents of the United States Army Corps of Engineers while they were building the Alaska Highway. From here, barges and boats were used extensively to transport men and equipment across Kluane Lake before the road and the bridge at the Slims River were completed. A novelty during construction was that Silver City was the location of many summer musical concerts put on by the official brass band of the U.S. Corps of Engineers. Today, Silver City, with its historic log buildings and choice location along Kluane shores, is privately owned, but still worth a look as one of the Yukon's many outstanding historical locations.
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Surprised we're still playing hit after hit? 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Sometimes our announcers lock themselves out of the booth. 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
1: So, what you're going to want to do is drive on down past the old signpost. 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
1: From the National Newsroom of the Canadian Press, I'm John Kennedy. Several health groups are calling on Ottawa to cut nicotine use below 5% of the population by 2045, citing rising vaping rates among young people. Action on Smoking and Health says nicotine use has climbed sharply among Canadians under 25, raising concerns about addiction and future cigarette use. Statistics Canada reports 15% of students in grades 7 through 12 said they had vaped in the previous month during the 2023-24 school year. The figure rises to 27% among grade 12 students. Health advocates say flavored products, lower prices, and social media promotion have helped make vaping popular among youth more so than traditional cigarettes. The competition to supply the Navy with its next fleet of submarines is nearing the end, and Ottawa is expected to name a winner by July. The two qualifying bidders, Germany's TKMS and South Korea's Hanwha Oceans, have fought tooth and nail for the lucrative contract worth billions of dollars. The head of TKMS, Oliver Brookhards, says this has been an unusually fast contest, but he's ready for a decision.
2: We are now in the crunch time, as we would say. It's just the third quarter of the game, and it's still a draw. So let's see who will win. I think it's time for a decision, right?
1: A winner is expected to be announced by the end of June. Quebec's National Library is moving ahead with plans to create a database that could be used to train artificial intelligence systems on Quebec culture, society, and Indigenous languages. The Bibliothèque et Archives Nationales du Québec has launched an experimental phase after completing its feasibility study earlier this year. Officials say many AI systems struggle to provide accurate information about Quebec because of limited Quebec-based data in their training manuals. Their proposed database would begin with the library's own collections and could later expand to include other sources. Comedian Mike Myers and Heated Rivalry stars Hudson Williams and Sophie Nalisse are among the others expected at the Canadian Screen Awards tonight. The Arctic comedy North of North is up for several awards at the Canadian Screen Awards as they get underway. Filmed in Nunavut, the series won 7 awards at Saturday's scripted television gala, including the Best Ensemble Performance. While on the red carpet tonight, actor Micah Harper said she has nothing but praise and is wishing luck for co-star Anna Lombe.
3: I love her so much. She's so giving as a professional, as a friend. I'm just excited to celebrate all of her hard work.
1: Lombe is nominated for Best Lead Performer in a Comedy, while the series is in the running for Best Comedy Series. This is the Canadian Press. In sports, Marcelo Flores, a midfielder with Canada's national men's soccer team, will miss the World Cup after suffering a knee injury. Flores ruptured the anterior cruciate ligament in his right knee. He was playing in the CONCACAF Champions Cup with his Mexican club, Tigres Unal. There will be a first-time women's champion at the French Open. Ukraine's

0: Marta Kostyuk defeated four-time champion Iga Swiatek 7-5, 6-1 in Paris today. None of the players remaining in the women's singles have won the title before. And a tough finish for Canadian women's sevens rugby team. After earning four straight wins at the HSBC World Sevens event in Spain, Canada lost its semifinal 14-12 to the U.S. Then in the third-place game, New Zealand outscored Canada 33-7 in the second half for a 50-14 victory. From the Canadian Press, I'm John Kennedy.
1: You never know where this territory is going to take you. 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
1: From the National Newsroom of the Canadian Press, I'm John Kennedy. Conservative leader Pierre Poilievre is stepping up his attack on Liberal policies with a call for an emergency parliamentarian debate on the economy.
2: In an open letter to Mark Carney, Poilievre says a debate would give the Prime Minister a chance to tell Canadians about his plan to improve things. This after Statistics Canada said the economy contracted slightly for the second quarter in a row to start the year, a benchmark that meets some definitions of a technical recession. Now, some economists said the recession talk was premature, arguing that while Canada's economy is soft, the declines are marginal and do not meet the definition of a widespread downturn. Brenda Molina Navidad, The Canadian Press.
1: Several major economic developments are expected this week. Attention remains focused on trade talks with Canada, the U.S., and Mexico, now 1 month away from a deadline on a future continental trade agreement. Prime Minister Mark Carney's government is expected to release long-awaited national AI strategy information outlining Canada's approach to artificial intelligence. And retailer Lululemon and dairy giant Saputo are both scheduled to release their earning reports on Thursday. Several health organizations are urging the federal government to bring down nicotine use among Canadians over the next two decades.
3: Executive Director of Action on Smoking and Health, Les Hagen, says nicotine use has grown exponentially among Canadians aged 25 and under, which he says is a huge concern. His organization and others are seeking to bring nicotine use down to less than 5% of the population by 2045. The consensus to reduce consumption came from a two-day roundtable on reducing tobacco and nicotine use in Canada held ahead of World No Tobacco Day. Hagen is demanding stricter measures against vaping products, such as flavor restrictions, more health warnings on packaging, and a ban on online sales. Don Mitchell, The Canadian Press.
1: The competition to build Canada's next submarine fleet is entering its final stages. Ottawa is weighing bids from South Korea's Hanwha Ocean and Germany's TKMS to replace the Royal Canadian Navy's aging Victoria-class submarines. The federal government is expected to choose a winner by the end of June in what could become the largest military procurement project in Canadian history. Both companies are promising major economic benefits and fast delivery schedules as Canada races to replace a fleet expected to reach the end of its service life by 2035. Israel says its troops have captured Beaufort Castle, a strategic hilltop fortress in southern Lebanon built by crusaders, marking the deepest Israeli advance into the country in more than 25 years. The move follows days of fighting between Israeli forces and Hezbollah militants seen near the city. Israeli officials say the castle will be used as a part of its operations against Hezbollah infrastructure in southern Lebanon. Lebanese officials and international diplomats have criticized the advance, with France calling an emergency meeting of the United Nations Security Council. This is the Canadian Press. In sports, Canada's medal drought at the World Men's Hockey Championship continues. Noah Steen's overtime goal earned Norway a 3-2 upset win in today's bronze medal game in Switzerland. A split visiting for the Toronto Blue Jays, Colton Cowser homered and drove in four runs to earn the Baltimore Orioles a 9-5 win over Toronto. The Blue Jays won the first two games of the series before Baltimore came back to claim the final two. A bizarre injury for Toronto Blue Jays outfielder Jesus Sanchez. He left Toronto's 9-5 loss to Baltimore in the sixth inning today with a bruised right wrist. He suffered the injury after reportedly being struck by a ball thrown from the bleachers during a stoppage of play. There will be a first-time women's champion at the French Open. Ukraine's Marta Kostyuk defeated four-time champion Iga Swiatek 7-5, 6-1 in Paris today. None of the players remaining in the women's singles have won the title before. From the Canadian Press.

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the middle of another amazing set of Rush music. 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
1: From the National Newsroom of the Canadian Press, I'm John Kennedy. The federal government is expected to introduce its AI strategy within days. The policy has been delayed amid growing public concern about the technology's social impacts and possible misuse. Artificial Intelligence Minister Evan Solomon initially promised the strategy would be tabled by the end of last year based on an adoption-focused approach. However, last fall, the government appointed the task force for advice. Critics said that group leaned too much on industry and the tech sector. Quebec's National Library says it's moving ahead with an AI cultural databank project.
2: The database of cultural and government content could be used to train artificial intelligence systems and improve their understanding of Quebec society. The project aims to address concerns that major generative AI systems often struggle to provide reliable information about Quebec society, economy, and culture. Bibliothèque et Archives Nationales du Québec has launched the experimental phase of its proposed databank in French and Indigenous languages after completing a feasibility study earlier this year. That study envisions the platform becoming operational by 2029. Mitchell, The Canadian Press.
1: Conservative leader Pierre Poilievre is stepping up his attack on liberal policies with a call for an emergency parliamentary debate on the economy.
3: In an open letter to Mark Carney, Poilievre says a debate would give the Prime Minister a chance to tell Canadians about his plan to improve things. This after Statistics Canada said the economy contracted slightly for the second quarter in a row to start the year, a benchmark that meets some definitions of a technical recession. Now, some economists said the recession talk was premature, arguing that while Canada's economy is soft, the declines are marginal and do not meet the definition of a widespread downturn. Brenda Molina Navidad, The Canadian Press.
1: David Black teaches political theory at Royal Roads University in Greater Victoria and says Carrie Lynn Finlay won the leadership of the Conservative Party of BC because she was an authentic champion of populism with its mix of social and cultural conservatism. Finlay beat Caroline Elliott by 2% on the fourth and final ballot, and Black says Finlay will have to do some work to unify the party.
4: This is a party that is divided between kind of the moderate center-right and kind of the populist cultural and social conservatives. That division was really given sharp definition by the fact that Elliott finished at 49 and Finlay at 51. Elliott had ran this interesting campaign. That's why I thought she had something of an edge, because she performed populist. Both her own roots are more in the center-right, you know, with BC United and so on.
1: Black says Finlay's acceptance speech touched on familiar right-of-center themes. Hudson Williams has won Best Lead Performer in a Drama in the Canadian Screen Awards for his role in Heated Rivalry. Williams told the audience he wished he could share the award with co-star Connor Story. The hockey drama picked up 13 awards during the Screen Awards weekend. Meanwhile, Nirvana, the band, the show, the movie won Best Picture. The Toronto Comedy collected 6 awards overall, including acting honors for Jay McCarroll and Matt Johnson. This is The Canadian Press. In sports, Sam O'Reilly had a goal and 3 assists. Jack Pridham had a goal and an assist. And the Kitchener Rangers defeated the Everett Silvertips 6-2 in tonight's Memorial Cup Championship Final in Kelowna, B.C. Matthew Cleveland had 23 points and 7 rebounds. Justin Harmon had 22 points and 7 assists. And the Ottawa Blackjacks defeated the visiting Montreal Alliance 90-79 in Canadian Elite Basketball League action today. Javon Freeman-Liberty had 25 points for the Alliance, while Quincy Gouray chipped in with 17. Russell Henley birdied the final 3 holes to force a playoff with Eric Cole, then made it 4 in a row with a 5-footer on the first extra hole today at Colonial to win the Charles Schwab Classic. Henley's surge denied fellow 37-year-old Cole his first PGA Tour win. Canadian Mackenzie Hughes finished in a 3-way tie for 10th, 3 strokes behind the winner. From the Canadian Press, I'm John Kennedy.
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0: 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Patrick plays the classics in a way he thinks they should sound.
1: These are the original recordings. Can't get that warm sound anymore. You know, the bass, the treble, the mids.
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0: for an emergency parliamentarian debate on the economy.
1: In an open letter to Mark Carney, Poilievre says a debate would give the Prime Minister a chance to tell Canadians about his plan to improve things. This after Statistics Canada said the economy contracted slightly for the second quarter in a row to start the year, a benchmark that meets some definitions of a technical recession. Now, some economists said the recession talk was premature, arguing that while Canada's economy is soft, the declines are marginal and do not meet the definition of a widespread downturn. Brenda Molina Navidad, The Canadian Press.
0: Several major economic developments are expected this week. Attention remains focused on trade talks with Canada, the U.S., and Mexico, now 1 month away from a deadline on a future continental trade agreement. Prime Minister Mark Carney's government is expected to release long-awaited national AI strategy information outlining Canada's approach to artificial intelligence. And retailer Lululemon and dairy giant Saputo are both scheduled to release their earning reports on Thursday. Several health organizations are urging the federal government to bring down nicotine use among Canadians over the next two decades.
2: Executive Director of Action on Smoking and Health, Les Hagen, says nicotine use has grown exponentially among Canadians aged 25 and under, which he says is a huge concern. His organization and others are seeking to bring nicotine use down to less than 5% of the population by 2045. The consensus to reduce consumption came from a two-day roundtable on reducing tobacco and nicotine use in Canada held ahead of World No Tobacco Day. Hagen is demanding stricter measures against vaping products, such as flavor restrictions, more health warnings on packaging, and a ban on online sales. Don Mitchell, The Canadian Press.
0: The competition to build Canada's next submarine fleet is entering its final stages. Ottawa is weighing bids from South Korea's Hanwha Ocean and Germany's TKMS to replace the Royal Canadian Navy's aging Victoria-class submarines. The federal government is expected to choose a winner by the end of June in what could become the largest military procurement project in Canadian history. Both companies are promising major economic benefits and fast delivery schedules as Canada races to replace a fleet expected to reach the end of its service life by 2035. Israel says its troops have captured Beaufort Castle, a strategic hilltop fortress in southern Lebanon built by crusaders, marking the deepest Israeli advance into the country in more than 25 years. The move follows days of fighting between Israeli forces and Hezbollah militants seen near the city. Israeli officials say the castle will be used as a part of its operations against Hezbollah infrastructure in southern Lebanon. Lebanese officials and international diplomats have criticized the advance, with France calling an emergency meeting of the United Nations Security Council. This is the Canadian Press. In sports, Sam O'Reilly had a goal and three assists. Jack Pridham had a goal and an assist. And the Kitchener Rangers defeated the Everett Silvertips 6-2 in tonight's Memorial Cup Championship final in Kelowna, B.C. Matthew Cleveland had 23 points and 7 rebounds. Justin Harmon had 22 points and 7 assists. And the Ottawa Blackjacks defeated the visiting Montreal Alliance 90-79 in Canadian Elite Basketball League action today. Javon Freeman Liberty had 25 points for the Alliance, while Quincy Gouray chipped in with 17. Russell Henley birdied the final three holes to force a playoff with Eric Cole, then made it four in a row with a five-footer on the first extra hole today at Colonial to win the Charles Schwab Classic. Henley's surge denied fellow 37-year-old Cole his first PGA Tour win. Canadian Mackenzie Hughes finished in a three-way tie for 10th, three strokes behind the winner. From the Canadian Press, I'm John Kennedy.
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0: 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No, what is going on here? Wait, this doesn't sound right. 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
1: From the National Newsroom of the Canadian Press, I'm John Kennedy. Heated rivalry dominated this year's Canadian Screen Awards, winning a record-setting 16 trophies, including Audience Choice, Best Drama Series, and Best Lead Performance for Hudson Williams. The BC-born actor plays

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1: Thank you.
2: The Crave series added to 13 wins from Saturday's scripted TV gala, but Story was ineligible to claim any awards because he's American, and the show wasn't eligible for the Emmys due to being fully Canadian produced. Conservative leader Pierre Poilievre is calling for an emergency parliamentary debate on the economy after Statistics Canada reported two straight quarters of slight contraction. He says the Liberal government has shown poor economic performance and Canada is the only recession among the G7. Finance Minister François-Philippe Champagne says the economy is stable and on Friday pointed to planned investments in housing and infrastructure. A government spokesperson cited global pressures, including tariffs and geopolitical instability, as key factors affecting growth. Poilievre, however, argued that other G7 countries are facing those exact conditions without a recession. David Black teaches political theory at Royal Roads University in Greater Victoria and says Carolyn Findlay won the leadership of the Conservative Party of BC because she was an authentic champion of populism mixed with social and cultural conservatism. Black says Caroline Elliott performed populism but did not have the same credentials as the former MP and federal minister for revenue.
3: Carolyn Findlay is by far the most populist of the five leadership candidates. This party is going to, message and ultimately campaign as a populist one.
2: Findlay says her version for BC is one of fundamental change, and Black says language like that means the Conservative Party of BC will become far more ideological than previous parties like the former BC Liberals or the short-lived BC United ever were. Several organizations are urging the federal government to bring down nicotine use among Canadians over the next two decades.
4: Executive Director of Action on Smoking and Health, Les Hagen, says nicotine use has grown exponentially among Canadians aged 25 and under, which he says is a huge concern. His organization and others are seeking to bring nicotine use down to less than 5% of the population by 2045. Hagen is demanding stricter measures against vaping products, such as flavor restrictions, more health warnings on packaging, and a ban on online sales. Don Mitchell, The Canadian Press.
2: This is The Canadian Press. In sports, the Saskatoon Mamba defeated the visiting Scarborough Shooting Stars 90-88 in Canadian Elite Basketball League play today. Frank Mitchell led the Stars with 21 points and 10 rebounds as the visitors lost their first game in five outings. The Mamba improved to 2-4. Matthew Cleveland had 23 points and 7 rebounds, while Justin Harmon had 22 points and 7 assists, and the Ottawa Blackjacks defeated the Montreal Alliance 90-79 in Canadian Elite Basketball League action. Javon Freeman-Liberty had 25 points for the Alliance, while Quincy Gurrier chipped in with 17. Ben Rice had 2 extra base hits and 4 RBIs in a 13-run third inning. That was the biggest for the New York Yankees in 21 years, carrying them to a 13-8 victory over the host Athletics today. The Yankees got the first 12 batters on in the inning against ace pitcher Jacob Lopez and Michael Kelly, marking the first time they pulled that off in nearly 77 years. From the Canadian Press, I'm John Kennedy.
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0: Insert side A into... Okay. And we're done. Nailed it. The Friday Night Rock and Roll House Party. 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
1: From the National Newsroom of the Canadian Press, I'm Karen Rebo. Conservative leader Pierre Poilievre is calling for an emergency debate in Parliament on the economy. His call comes after economic data Friday showed Canada's economy contracted slightly for a second straight quarter, a benchmark that meets some definitions of a technical recession. But some economists say the declines are marginal and the recession talk was premature. In an open letter to Prime Minister Mark Carney Sunday, Poilievre says a debate would give Carney a chance to share his plans for a turnaround. A spokesman for Finance Minister François-Philippe Champagne says Canada is experiencing the impacts of

0: and Finley at 51.
1: Black says Finley's acceptance speech touched on familiar right-of-center themes such as public safety. Rescue divers in Laos are looking at a possible way to extract those two remaining trapped miners, including other potential entry points. The five miners, meanwhile, that made it out of the cave on the weekend are helping. ABC reporter Britt Clinette explains how.
2: The five rescued miners are now in the hospital. The first miner made it out Friday before crews were able to fully drain the tunnels. Rescuers then drained more water from the cave, allowing four more miners to crawl out on their own. Officials say they're doing well and providing key details on the cave system, leading to new information on where the remaining two are possibly located.
1: And TV's heated rivalry scored a record-setting 16 wins at the Canadian Screen Awards in recent days, including three at Sunday night's live broadcast. Crave's steamy hockey series won Best Drama Series, Audience Choice, and Best Lead Performer for Hudson Williams. The BC-born actor plays Shane Hollander, the reserved hockey star who gets caught up in a whirlwind romance with another closeted rival, with whom he wished he could share the trophy.
3: If I could cut this award down the middle, I would, because if these gay, yearning little bottom eyes didn't have a big, sexy Russian to feast upon, my performance wouldn't be as good. So to the honorary Canadian Connor Story, I share this award with you.
1: The Arctic sitcom North of North won Best Comedy, and its star Anna Lamb won Best Lead Performance in a Comedy among the show's nine wins. And the top film award went to the time-traveling Toronto comedy Nirvana, the band, the show, the movie. This is the Canadian Press. In sports, the Kitchener Rangers of the Ontario Hockey League have won their third ever Memorial Cup. Sam O'Reilly had a goal and three assists, and Kitchener defeated the WHL's Everett Silvertips 6-2 to win the Canadian Hockey Championship final in Kelowna, BC. The OHL champs didn't lose a game in that tournament. Canada's medal drought at the World Men's Hockey Championship continues. Noah Steen's overtime goal earned Norway a 3-2 upset win over Canada in Sunday's bronze medal game in Switzerland. Canada came away empty-handed for a third straight year since winning gold in 2023. The Toronto Blue Jays have Monday off. They'll travel to Atlanta to take on the Braves in a three-game set that begins Tuesday night. The Jays had to settle for a split in their four-game series with Baltimore after the Orioles beat the Blue Jays Saturday and again 9-5 on Sunday. From the Canadian Press, I'm Karen Rebo.
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Surprised we're still playing hit after hit? Don't be. Sometimes our announcers lock themselves out of the booth. Lucky for you, you're locked on to today's best music. 96.1, The Rush.

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in the middle of another amazing set of Rush music. If the next song seems long, it's probably because the DJ had to use the bathroom. They do go to the bathroom, you know.

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5: From the National Newsroom of the Canadian Press, I'm Karen Rebo. Several major economic developments are expected in this week ahead. Attention remains focused on trade talks with Canada, the U.S., and Mexico, now just 1 month away from a deadline on reviewing the future of their continental trade agreement. Prime Minister Mark Carney's government's also expected to release a long-awaited national AI strategy outlining Canada's approach to artificial intelligence. Quebec's National Library says it is moving ahead with an AI cultural data bank project.
6: The database of cultural and government content could be used to train artificial intelligence systems and improve their understanding of Quebec society. The project aims to address concerns that major generative AI systems often struggle to provide reliable information about Quebec society, economy, and culture. Bibliothèque et Archives Nationales du Québec has launched the experimental phase of its proposed databank in French and Indigenous languages after completing a feasibility study earlier this year. That study envisions the platform becoming operational by 2029. Don Mitchell, The Canadian Press.
5: RCMP say the search for two people who had been paddleboarding in a British Columbia provincial park resumed their search Sunday. Corporal Katrina Beamer of the Mounties Sea to Sky Detachment says police received a report Saturday afternoon of two individuals who failed to resurface after paddleboarding on Browning Lake in Murrin Provincial Park. Squamish RCMP officers and air services responded to the scene to assist search and rescuers, fire rescuers, and park rangers in their search. The park remains closed. An explosion and fire occurred at a defense company in South Korea on Monday, killing five people and injuring two others. The deadly blast happened at

0: Germany's TKMS to build about a dozen subs to replace the Royal Canadian Navy's aging Victoria-class submarines. Federal government is expected to choose a winner by the end of June in what could become the largest military procurement project in Canadian history. TV's heated rivalry scored a record-setting 16 wins at the Canadian Screen Awards in recent days, including three at Sunday night's live broadcast. Crave's steamy hockey series and love story about two closeted gay hockey players won Best Drama Series, Audience Choice, and Best Lead Performer for BC-born actor Hudson Williams. The Arctic sitcom North of North won Best Comedy among its 9 wins. This is the Canadian Press. In sports, the Kitchener Rangers of the Ontario Hockey League have won their third ever Memorial Cup. Sam O'Reilly had a goal and 3 assists, and Kitchener defeated the WHL's Everett Silvertip 6-2 to win the Canadian Hockey Championship final in Kelowna, BC. The OHL champs didn't lose a game in that tournament. Canada's medal drought at the World Men's Hockey Championship continues. Noah Steen's overtime goal earned Norway a 3-2 upset win over Canada in Sunday's bronze medal game in Switzerland. Canada came away empty-handed for a third straight year since winning gold in 2023. The Toronto Blue Jays have Monday off. They'll travel to Atlanta to take on the Braves in a 3-game set that begins Tuesday night. The Jays had to settle for a split in their 4-game series with Baltimore after the Orioles beat the Blue Jays Saturday and again 9-5 on Sunday. From the Canadian Press, I'm Karen Rebo.
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1: From the National Newsroom of the Canadian Press, I'm Karen Rebo. Nearly 300 railway signals workers with Canadian Pacific Kansas City are off the job after its 72-hour strike notice expired Sunday morning without a deal. The International Brotherhood of Electrical Workers Union says the employees install, maintain, test, and repair railway signaling and communication systems across the CPKC network from Vancouver to Montreal. The railway says it has implemented contingency plans to maintain operations across the country and insists safe and efficient rail service has continued. CPKC says it has offered wage and benefit increases consistent with its other collective agreements, but the union says despite months of bargaining, conciliation, and mediation, the railway has failed to meaningfully engage on the union's key concerns affecting retention, compensation, and work-life balance. U.S. President Donald Trump has made some revisions to the proposed deal to end the U.S. war with Iran. Here's ABC's Selena Wang.
2: More than 48 hours after President Trump said he'd make his final determination on a deal with Iran, still no deal. But the president insisting the two sides are getting close. Trump is demanding Iran reopen the Strait of Hormuz, guarantee it won't develop a nuclear weapon, and hand over its highly enriched uranium. Trump also saying he wants Iran to agree not to buy a nuclear weapon.
1: The JFK Profile in Courage Award was given last night to former U.S. Federal Reserve Chair Jerome Powell, an appointee of President Trump, who has gone toe-to-toe with him, even in the face of insults and threats. Powell refused to be pressured into lowering interest rates, and he even pushed back on pressure from the White House. Powell accepted the award.
3: The United States has long been the leader of the world's freedom-seeking people, the indispensable nation. Other countries know us as a nation built on integrity. And that integrity must be maintained.
1: And Canada's love.

0: Emmy-born star Hudson Williams won for Best Lead Performer in a Drama and said he wished he could share the award with his co-star, Connor Story, who was not eligible because he's American. The CBC and Netflix series North of North had 9 wins, including Best Comedy and Best Lead Performer for its star, Anna Lamb. This is the Canadian Press. In sports, the Kitchener Rangers of the Ontario Hockey League have won their 3rd ever Memorial Cup. Sam O'Reilly had a goal and 3 assists, and Kitchener defeated the WHL's Everett Silvertips 6-2 to win the Canadian Hockey Championship final in Kelowna, BC. The OHL champs didn't lose a game in that tournament. Canada's medal drought at the World Men's Hockey Championship continues. Noah Steen's overtime goal earned Norway a 3-2 upset win over Canada in Sunday's bronze medal game in Switzerland. Canada came away empty-handed for a 3rd straight year since winning gold in 2023. The Toronto Blue Jays have Monday off. They'll travel to Atlanta to take on the Braves in a 3-game set that begins Tuesday night. The Jays had to settle for a split in their 4-game series with Baltimore after the Orioles beat the Blue Jays Saturday and again 9-5 on Sunday. From the Canadian Press, I'm Karen Rebo.
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1: From the National Newsroom of the Canadian Press, I'm Karen Rebo. Postal workers are set to find out if they have a new tentative agreement more than 2 years into their labor strife, as the union will release its ballot results today. Some 55,000 members of the Canadian Union of Postal Workers began voting in April on a five-year contract that includes wage increases of 6.5% and 3% in the first 2 years. Canada Post and the union have long sparred over wages and structural changes to the Postal Service. Workers have taken to the picket lines on multiple occasions. About 60% of the union board endorsed the proposed collective agreement, saying it ensures job security, but the union's president asked members to reject it, arguing it rolls back rights and compensation. Officials at one of Canada's major railways say a strike by 300 signals workers is not expected to impact operations. The workers with the Canadian Pacific Kansas City Railway walked off the job Sunday morning after their union said talks with the company were at a standstill. The International Brotherhood of Electrical Workers says the main sticking points include wages, work-life balance, and worker retention. CPKC says it has implemented contingency plans to maintain operations across Canada and that safe and efficient rail service continues. There's a new headline for the Great American State Fair after many of the performers say the tone of the 250th birthday year celebration hit a sour note. Here's ABC's Selena Wang with President Donald Trump's reaction.
2: The majority of musicians billed for the event now pulling out. Trump saying he'll step in, announcing a rally on the National Mall on June 24th, and floating the idea of scrapping the entire 16-day event for a Make America Great Again rally, rather than, in his words, having overpriced singers who nobody wants to hear. But Freedom 250 says they aren't canceling the event, instead adding an opening ceremony for the president to speak at.
1: And Canada's love for heated rivalry reached new heights last night as the series took home several top prizes at the Canadian Screen Awards, including Best Drama and Best Lead Performer for co-star Hudson Williams. Show creator Jacob Tierney says he wasn't expecting the massive success of the series, which broke a Screen Awards record, winning 16 over the weekend.
3: I do believe that so much about the reaction of this show is the fact that it ends so happily. I think that is one of the things

0: and two helpers as the OHL champion Rangers won their third Memorial Cup in franchise history. Team Canada breezed through the preliminary round of the World Men's Hockey Championship with six regulation wins and an overtime victory to top Group B. They blanked the U.S. 4-0 in the quarterfinals, but Canada lost to Finland in Saturday's semifinal, then lost 3-2 to Norway in Sunday's bronze medal game. Finland beat host Switzerland 1-0 in overtime in the gold medal final. In baseball, the Baltimore Orioles beat the visiting Toronto Blue Jays 9-5 Sunday to split their four-game series. The Jays have Monday off, and they will be in Atlanta to open a three-game set against the Braves. From the Canadian Press, I'm Karen Rebo.
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0: From the National Newsroom of the Canadian Press, I'm Karen Rebo. Postal workers are about to find out if they have a new tentative agreement more than 2 years into their labor strife, as the union will release its ballot results today. Some 55,000 members of the Canadian Union of Postal Workers began voting in April on a five-year contract that includes wage hikes in the first 2 years of 6.5% and 3% respectively. Officials at one of Canada's major railways say a one-day-old strike by 300 signals workers isn't expected to impact operations. Employees who install, maintain, and repair railway signaling and communication systems with Canadian Pacific Kansas City walked off the job early yesterday after the union's 72-hour strike notice expired without a deal. The International Brotherhood of Electrical Workers says the main sticking points include wages, work-life balance, and worker retention. An internal government document says should data from an advanced electric vehicle fall into the wrong hands, it could be used to track people or carry out surveillance. A Public Safety Canada memo obtained by the Canadian Press under Access to Information was prepared to address concerns about Chinese vehicles. It concedes Canada has to expand its economy in response to a changing geopolitical environment, but it warns connected vehicles, similar to other smart or internet-connected devices, collect significant amounts of data on Canadians, which can have intelligence value. Prime Minister Mark Carney is set to speak in Toronto today about how his government hopes to confront anti-Semitism.
1: Carney's remarks will come less than a month after Toronto police responded to three visibly Jewish community members being shot at with an imitation firearm. Advocacy group B'nai B'rith says anti-Semitic incidents topped 6,800 in 2025, the highest it's recorded since 1982. The increase follows the October 2023 attack by Hamas on Israel, which prompted Israel to bomb the Gaza Strip, drawing widespread condemnation. Aaron Sousa, The Canadian Press.
0: TV's heated rivalry scored a record-setting 16 wins at the Canadian Screen Awards in recent days, including three at last night's live broadcast. Crave's steamy hockey series won Best Drama Series, Audience Choice, and Best Lead Performer for Hudson Williams. The BC-born actor plays Shane Hollander, the reserved hockey star who gets caught up in a whirlwind romance with another closeted gay rival, with whom he wished he could share this trophy.
2: If I could cut this award down the middle, I would, because if these gay yearning little bottom eyes didn't have a big sexy Russian to feast upon, my performance wouldn't be as good. So to the honorary Canadian Connor Story, I share this award with you.
0: The Arctic sitcom North of North won Best Comedy. This is the Canadian Press. In sports, the Kitchener Rangers scored a 6-2 win over the Everett Silvertips in Sunday's Memorial Cup Championship game in Kelowna, BC. Sam O'Reilly finished with a goal and three assists. Jack Pridham had a goal and two helpers as the OHL

0: 5 Sunday to split their 4-game series. The Jays have Monday off, and they will be in Atlanta to open a 3-game set against the Braves. From the Canadian Press, I'm Karen Rebo.
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0: 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Even Rush listener number 950. The person who takes the gym way too seriously.
1: Lunch has been canceled today due to lack of hustle.
0: Loving you, loving us. We're 96.1. 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

0: From the National Newsroom of the Canadian Press, I'm Karen Rebo. A new report says Canada's employment insurance no longer serves this country's broader and shifting workforce as more people take up gig work or part-time jobs. In its latest poverty report card, Food Banks Canada says the labor market has shifted toward part-time, temporary, and contract work, while EI only caters to a shrinking workforce that has stable, full-time work with a single employer. It suggests EI eligibility is at the heart of the issue. Food Banks Canada's chief executive, Kirsten Beardsley, says the outdated EI system is one of the greatest threats to Canada's resiliency. Nearly 55,000 postal workers will find out today if they've put a stamp of approval on a new tentative agreement with Canada Post. After more than 2 years of labor strife that saw multiple picket lines set up, the Canadian Union of Postal Workers will release the results of member voting since mid-April on that five-year contract that includes wage increases and job security provisions. Prime Minister Mark Carney is about to share more details on how his government is looking to combat anti-Semitism and hate in this country. The Prime Minister's office says Carney will deliver remarks in Toronto today, less than a month after police in the city responded to a call about three visibly Jewish community members being shot at with an imitation firearm. The Canadian Screen Awards wrapped up last evening with a live broadcast handing out the top awards. Heated Rivalry won three more trophies, bringing its multi-day haul to a record 16, including Best Drama Series and Best Lead Performer for co-star Hudson Williams. Best Comedy went to the Arctic sitcom North of North. Comedian Mike Myers got the Academy Icon Award. And before the show's In Memoriam segment, actor Eugene Levy paid tribute to his late friend and longtime collaborator Catherine O'Hara, highlighting her memorable characters on SCTV and Schitt's Creek.
1: Her body of work alone has earned her legendary status in the entertainment industry, but it was who she was as a person that endeared her to millions.
0: O'Hara died in January in California at age 71 after a private battle with cancer. And a Hollywood legend would have turned 100 today. Marilyn Monroe fans are gathering to celebrate. Here's ABC's Danny New.
2: Born Norma Jean Mortensen, the LA native landed her breakout role in 1953's Niagara.
3: Oh, do you feel the breeze from the subway? Isn't it delicious?
2: With now classic films like The 7 Year Itch.
4: I wanna be loved.
2: And over the weekend, a record-breaking 1,037 lookalikes gathered in Palm Springs, dressed in her iconic getup from 7 Year Itch.
5: You say 100 years. I feel like she never left us.
2: It appears this 100-year itch will never be scratched.
0: This is the Canadian Press. In sports, the Kitchener Rangers scored a 6-2 win over the Everett Silvertips in Sunday's Memorial Cup Championship game in Kelowna, BC. Sam O'Reilly finished with a goal and three assists. Jack Pridham had a goal and two helpers as the OHL champion Rangers won their third Memorial Cup in franchise history. Team Canada breezed through the preliminary round of the World Men's Hockey Championship with six regulation wins and an overtime victory to top Group B. They blanked the U.S. 4-0 in the quarterfinals, but Canada lost to Finland in Saturday's semifinal, then lost 3-2 to Norway in Sunday's bronze medal game. Finland beat host Switzerland 1-0 in overtime in the gold medal final. In baseball, the Baltimore Orioles beat the visiting Toronto Blue Jays 9-5.

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1: 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Pants. What a mistake that was.
0: Loving you, loving us. 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

Surprised we're still playing hit after hit? Don't be. Sometimes our announcers lock themselves out of the booth. 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

0: 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It's the Morning Brew hanging out with Patty. It is 6 o'clock. Coming up next, your news from Canadian Press, brought to you by Crime Stoppers Yukon.
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2: Now this update from the Canadian Press. Canada Post workers are expected to learn today whether they have a new deal. More than 2 years into labor strife, the union is set to release its ballot results from a vote that began April 20th on a five-year contract. Ottawa will outline plans to combat anti-Semitism and Jewish hate in Toronto today. It comes less than a month after Toronto police responded to a call about three Jewish community members being shot with an imitation firearm. The organization representing the food bank network across Canada believes the current employment insurance system isn't serving those trying to keep up with the high cost of living. A Food Banks Canada report says the labor market has shifted towards part-time temporary contract work and that EI only caters to a shrinking workforce with stable full-time work with a single employer. And Celine Dion has announced 10 new concert dates for her highly anticipated residency in Paris. From the Canadian Press, I'm Don Mitchell.
0: Sunny and 1 in downtown Whitehorse. 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For Dawson, Mayo, Pelly, Carmacks, Faro, and Ross River. Today, sunny region-wide with a high reaching 17. Tonight, partly cloudy in Mayo and in Dawson, clear elsewhere, low of 2. And tomorrow, cloudy in Dawson, mix of sun and cloud in Mayo, sunny elsewhere, and a high of 24. In Watson Lake, today, sunny and 18. Tonight, clear skies, low of 1. Tomorrow, sunny with a high of 23. For Whitehorse, Teslin, Atlin, Haines Junction, and the Kluane Lake region. Today, sunny region-wide, high reaching 17. Tonight, clear region-wide, low of 0. And tomorrow, another sunny day region-wide with a high reaching 25. Taking a look across the territory and beyond at your current conditions right now. A little chilly this morning, but it will be warming up. Old Crow's at 3, Dawson sunny and 4, Mayo cloudy and 3, Faro minus 2, Carmacks minus 3, Beaver Creek minus 2, Burwash sunny and 2, Haines Junction minus 4, Teslin minus 3, Watson Lake sunny minus 2, Inuvik cloudy and plus 7, and at the Whitehorse Airport, it is sunny and plus 1. Right now, it's some nights fun on the Morning Brew.

0: CKRW 96.1 The Rush. Good morning. Hanging out with Patrick Viss. It is 6:14 right now. Coming up in a little while, we'll get into your five random facts. I also got the info on your school bus situation this morning. Buses 10, 20, and 37 are canceled this morning. So buses 10, 20, and 37 for your school buses from Standard Bus are canceled this morning. 867-471-0130. That is the phone number to call me at for birthday greetings. We'll be doing that in like an hour and change. And of course, if you want to learn about the latest on your school buses, you just text us. The word bus, B-U-S, 867-667-7891. That'll get you hooked up right here in Rush HQ. Coming up in a little bit, we got Livia Dean on the way. Also going to be hearing from Usher. But next, it's Scott Hellman with Bungalow on the Morning Brew.
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1: Well, anyways, I says to him, I says, I don't know how we're going to figure out the sandwich situation. All I've got in the fridge for dressing is this tomato paste.
0: Even, even Rush listener number one...
1: Carol, and I was like, Carol, Carol, what are we going to do about the sandwiches?
0: Even Rush listener number 197, the person who always interrupts. Loving you, loving us. We're today's bet.
1: So went down, we went to the store, picked up a jar of mayonnaise.
0: Oh my gosh, is this guy for real? We're today's best music. 96.1. The Rush.

0: CKRW 96.1, The Rush. That was Usher and Will.i.am with OMG on the Morning Brew. Coming up in a few, we got Olivia Dean, but next we got Macklin Link with your 6:30 Rush News Update, brought to you by Total Track Rentals.
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2: 2 degrees and mainly sunny at the Whitehorse Airport. Good morning, I'm Macklin Link with an update from the Rush Newsroom. The Yukon Employees Union is accusing the territorial government of cutting rural jobs, saying community-based positions fell by 71 between 2019 and 2025. Union President Justin Lemfer says in a statement that the drop goes against the government's decentralization policy and election promises to support rural communities. Public Service Minister Jane Gumaire disputes the claim, saying rural positions have grown by more than 3% since 2022. She adds that staffing decisions are being driven by population growth and changing service demands. And a Yukon Lodge, famous for its cinnamon rolls, is closed indefinitely. One of the owners of the Braeburn Lodge made the announcement on Facebook last week. They credit health issues and a hard winter with driving the decision to close down. The iconic spot had been open for over 50 years and served as a key checkpoint for the Yukon Quest dog sled race. For those on the move, you can download the Rush app on iTunes and Google Play. Sports is next. In sports, Jack Prideham and Sam O'Reilly scored third period power play goals 37 seconds apart to lift the Kitchener Rangers to a 6-2 win over the Everett Silvertips in Sunday's Memorial Cup Championship game in Kelowna, BC. The OHL champion Rangers won their third Memorial Cup in franchise history. And Kyle Bradish pitched 7 innings of 4-hit ball. Colton Cowser homered and drove in 4 runs. And the Baltimore Orioles beat the visiting Toronto Blue Jays 9-5 on Sunday to split a 4-game series. Pete Alonso had 2 hits, scoring twice, and drove in a run for the Orioles. Patrick has your Rush weather next.
0: Sunny and 2 in downtown Whitehorse. 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For Dawson, Mayo, Pelly, Carmax, Faro, and Ross River. Today, sunny region-wide with a high reaching 17. Tonight, partly cloudy in Dawson and in Mayo. Clear elsewhere, low near 2. And tomorrow, cloudy in Dawson, mix of sun and cloud in Mayo. Sunny conditions elsewhere and a high of 24. In Watson Lake today, sunny and 18. Today in Whitehorse, Teslin, Atlin, Haynes Junction, the KLR, also sunny conditions with a high of 17. Taking a look across the territory and beyond at your current conditions right now, in Old Crow, it's 5, Dawson, 4, Mayo, cloudy and 3, Faro, sunny and 0, Carmax, minus 3, Beaver Creek, minus 1, Burwash, sunny and 2, Haynes Junction, minus 4, Teslin, sunny, minus 2, Watson Lake, 0, Inuvik, cloudy and 10, and at the Whitehorse Airport, sunny and 2. Coming up next, Zach Zoya on the Morning Brew.
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CKRW 96.1 The Rush. Morning, Brew. You're hanging out with Patrick Viss. And I might be wearing part of my breakfast right now and also wearing part of the solution to wearing part of my breakfast and toothpaste, too. So if you're feeling rough this morning, don't you worry. And you can judge me a little bit for this, you know. It's eating my breakfast. A little bit of the sauce fell onto my shirt. No big deal. It happens to the best of us, right? You know, you're always ready with that Tide-to-go pen. So tried cleaning that up. Didn't really work. The Tide-to-go more or less smeared the stain of the sauce into a more obvious blotch. And I was like, okay, well, failed that. Whatever, we have a stained shirt today. At least I'll go brush my teeth. Yes, I brush my teeth at work. That's where I know I'll get some hate. Anyways, go to brush my teeth and somehow toothpaste missed the toothbrush and ended up on the shirt right near the stain. And there's only two other people in the office, so I'm pretty sure they're going to just think Patrick wore a dirty shirt to work today. We just got to live with that. So if you're having a rough Monday morning, don't forget, yours truly is wearing a trifecta stain on his shirt, and it's not even 6:45. Your five random facts are coming up in a few minutes here. Right now, a little bit of Tame Impala with a remix that's just blowing up the charts. Could not escape this one when I was on vacation a couple weeks back. Just heard it all over the place. And now it's here, too. It's a great tune. It's Dracula. Tame Impala. Morning, Brew.

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3: 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And in the United States, at least, clothing designs can't be copyrighted. Those have been your 5 random facts. Coming up next, it's your Yukon Nugget with Les McLaughlin, being brought to you by the City of Whitehorse.
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5: Snafu and Tarfu are two lakes just off the Atlin Road. Both are pleasant places for summer fun where the fish are jumping and the living is easy. If the names seem like military jargon, they are. They were named by Canadian military personnel who built the Atlin Road in 1948. It seems the word snafu was coined during the Second World War by American military personnel who found themselves caught in the verbal web called Murphy's Law. It assumes that if something can go wrong, it will. When that happens, the whole affair is likely to wind up as a snafu, an acronym for situation normal, all fouled up. Naturally, there are variations on the word fouled. The words were probably the invention of two members of the California National Guard in March of 1941. While in training, the two soldiers spent their time sending practice radio messages to each other. Most radio communications use the International Morse Code, but it could be intercepted by the enemy. To overcome this, messages were scrambled or converted into 5-letter code groups by a mechanical device. One day, the soldiers made a game of creating sentences from meaningless coded groups. One code was snafu, situation normal, all fouled up. In 1942, Time magazine wrote an article about the effects of the wartime bureaucracy on the civilian population, and they called all the foul-ups snafu. You might wonder if snafu is a noun or a verb. A noun is the Yukon Lake. A verb is what happens when you get there. The words quickly caught on with military personnel everywhere. In 1942, Frank Capra, chairman of the Armed Forces Motion Picture Unit, and who later directed blockbuster films such as It's a Wonderful Life, was in charge of producing entertaining training films for American troops. Capra came up with the clever idea for a series of cartoons featuring a bungling little soldier named Private Snafu. The voice of Private Snafu in the cartoons is that of Mel Blanc, who was also the voice of Bugs Bunny. The rhyming script is the work of writer Ted Geisel. Years later, Geisel's special rhyming schemes would earn him world acclaim in books, movies, and TV specials as Dr. Seuss. Yep, the Dr. Seuss. So the next time you visit the Yukon Lakes called Snafu and Tarfu, think of these names as significant members of the North American Language Hall of Fame.
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0: 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New Kids on the Block, you got it, the right stuff. Coming up next, Macklin Link with your 7 o'clock Rush News.
1: Good morning, it's 7 o'clock, I'm Macklin Link. Right now at the Whitehorse Airport, it's 2 degrees and mainly sunny. The Yukon Employees Union is accusing the territorial government of cutting rural jobs, saying community-based public service positions fell by 71 between 2019 and 2025. Union President Justin Lemfer says in a statement that the drop goes against the government's decentralization policy and election promises to support rural communities. Public Service Minister Jen Gamer disputes the claim, saying rural positions have grown by more than 3% since 2022. She adds that staffing decisions are being driven by population growth and changing service demands. A Yukon Lodge, famous for its cinnamon rolls, is closed indefinitely. One of the owners of the Braeburn Lodge made the announcement on Facebook last week. They credit health issues and a hard winter with driving the decision to close down. The iconic spot had been open for decades and served as a key checkpoint for the Yukon Quest Dog Sled Race. Three members of a Latvian mountaineering expedition have died after falling near Denali Pass on Alaska's Mount McKinley, North America's highest peak. A fourth climber was rescued. The National Park Service says the group fell while crossing a steep, exposed section of the route earlier this week. Poor weather delayed rescue efforts. The climbers were part of a seven-person team on the mountain. Food Banks Canada says Canada's employment insurance no longer serves a broader and shifting workforce. The Canadian Press's Don Mitchell has the latest.
2: In its latest poverty report card, the organization says the labor market has shifted toward part-time, temporary, and contract work, while EI only caters to a shrinking workforce that has stable full-time work with a single employer. Food Banks Canada Chief Executive Kirsten Beardsley says the outdated EI system is one of the greatest threats to Canada's resiliency as unemployment remains elevated and households struggle to keep up with the high cost of living. The report suggests EI eligibility is at the heart of the issue, which requires workers to accumulate a set number of insurable hours within a fixed period. Don Mitchell, The Canadian Press.
1: And political theorist David Black of Royal Roads University says Carrie Lynn Findlay won the BC Conservative leadership because she's an authentic champion of populism, blending social and cultural conservatism. He says rival Caroline Elliott performed populism but lacked the same political credentials as the former federal minister.
3: Carolyn Findlay is by far the most populist of the five leadership candidates. This party is going to, you know, to message and ultimately campaign as a populist one.
1: Findlay says her vision for BC is fundamental change, and Black says that signals a more ideological shift for the party compared with previous center-right parties like the BC Liberals and BC United. As spring turns to summer, conservation officers are reminding Yukoners to be bear aware. It's common for bears to pass through neighborhoods, campgrounds, recreational trails, and even urban areas. In order to keep yourself and the bears safe, officers say to carry bear spray, stay alert, secure anything that could attract a bear, and never feed one. Since last year, conservation officers responded to roughly 152 human-bear conflicts in the territory. And the Arctic comedy North of North added two more wins to its Canadian Screen Awards haul. The Nunavut Shot series won Best Comedy Series, while star Anna Lamb took home Best Lead Performance in a Comedy. The show entered the awards with a leading 20 nominations and finished with 9 wins overall. Before the awards, Lamb said the series was incredibly difficult to make, making the recognition especially meaningful.
4: So to get this amount of recognition, it has really been like, yeah, our crew 100% deserves the recognition that they've gotten for how much effort, how much time, how much heart they put into what they created. And then I feel so lucky to be a part of it. But for the crew, for Stacey and Alicia, yeah.
1: The wins capped off a strong night for the most nominated series at this year's Canadian Screen Awards. That was your news to 7 o'clock. For those on the move, you can download the Rush app on iTunes and Google Play. Sports is next. In sports, Team Canada breezed through the preliminary round of the World Men's Hockey Championship with 6 regulation wins and an overtime win to top Group B. They blanked the United States 4-0 in the quarterfinals, then picked a poor time for a 2-game losing streak. Canada lost 4-2 to Finland in Saturday's semifinal, then lost 3-2 to Norway in Sunday's bronze medal game. Jack Prideham and Sam O'Reilly scored third-period power play goals 37 seconds apart to lift the Kitchener Rangers to a 6-2 win over the Everett Silvertips in Sunday's Memorial Cup Championship game in Kelowna, BC. O'Reilly finished with a goal and three assists, while Prideham had a goal and two assists as the OHL champion Rangers won their third Memorial Cup in franchise history. And Kyle Bradish pitched seven innings of four-hit ball. Colton Cowser homered and drove in four runs, and the Baltimore Orioles beat the visiting Toronto Blue Jays 9-5 on Sunday to split a four-game series. Pete Alonso had two hits, scored twice, and drove in a run for the Orioles, who mounted a 6-0 third-inning lead against rookie Spencer Miles and then coasted to the finish. Patrick has your Rush weather next, brought to you by Bean North.
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elsewhere, low near 2. And tomorrow, cloudy in Dawson, mix of sun and cloud in Mayo, and sunny elsewhere, high of 24. For Watson Lake, today sunny, 18. Tonight, clear, low of 1. And tomorrow, sunny and 23. For Whitehorse, Teslin, Atlin, Haines Junction, and the KLR, today sunny conditions region-wide, high reaching 17. Tonight, clear skies, low of 0. And tomorrow, another sunny day with a high reaching 25. Taking a look across the territory and beyond at your current conditions right now. In Old Crow, it's 5, Dawson sunny and 4, Mayo cloudy and 3, Faro sunny and 0, CarMax minus 3, Beaver Creek minus 1, Burwash sunny and 2, Haines Junction minus 4, Teslin sunny minus 2, Watson Lake plus 2, Inuvik cloudy and 10, and at the Whitehorse Airport, it is sunny and 2. Starting off your morning, I got new stuff from Teddy Swims. It's Mr. Know-It-All on the station broadcasting since 1969. 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

0: CKRW 96.1 The Rush. 7:17 on your morning brew. Hanging out with Patrick Viss, Macklin Link here as well. I think summer's arrived, Mac. The sun's shining.
1: It sure seems
0: this
1: like
0: morning.
1: It, yeah.
0: Going to get a high of 25 tomorrow.
1: 25?
0: Yeah.
1: Whoa.
0: Yeah, like across the territory, 25 is where we're peaking tomorrow. So it's getting nice and warm out. So bust out the shorts and flip-flops, I suppose.
1: Yeah.
0: This hour of today's best music being brought to you by Yukon Driving Academy.
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1: It is.
0: You're going to see more motorcycles on the road. 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
1: true.
0: You want to be aware of your surroundings, especially looking out for motorcycles. A bike's smaller size makes it harder to see in your mirrors. So avoid driving in a vehicle's blind spots if you're in a motorcycle and keep a safe distance. 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This morning, Mag, we're talking about record-breaking movies.
1: Ooh.
0: We also got heartbreaking hockey.
1: Wow.
0: And, of course, birthday greetings, 867-471-0130. Drop a voicemail there. Make sure you leave a name and number. Get entered into that Dairy Queen prize draw we do every Friday. Kicking off your morning, a little bit of chaos with Crab Bucket on the station broadcasting since 1969, CKRW, The Rush.

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2: What's better than weekend detention? 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

0: CKRW, The Rush. Morning Brew, hanging out with Patrick Viss. And this weekend, some new movies dropped in the box office. And the big one, Mac, you went and saw it, Backrooms.
1: That's right.
0: Shattered some records for their film company, A24 there, which makes a whole lot of weird, cool movies.
1: Yeah.
0: Best ever opening weekend for that studio, Mac.
1: That's
0: it
1: crazy.
0: It grossed approximately $90 million.
1: Wow.
0: Yeah. Backrooms, if you don't know, follows a small town furniture store owner who discovers a portal to an otherworldly dimension in his showroom.
1: That's more or less
0: like a one-liner on that, right?
1: Yeah, I would say.
0: So I think it's so cool seeing that movie break some box office records. However, at the same time, this was kind of what I was thinking when I saw the reception to some of the behavior in theaters.
2: I used to be with it, but then they changed what it was. Now what I'm with isn't it, and what's it seems weird and scary to me. It'll happen to you.
0: Because it looks like the younger crowd's really going out supporting this movie, and it's kind of like a two sides of the coin situation. Some reports saying, based on what I saw on my Instagram and stuff, being like, man, rowdy theaters.
1: Right.
0: Boo, kids. Don't be rowdy. And then you got the other side where they're like, well, cool, they're going out to movies, man. That's pretty sweet.
1: True.
0: And weren't you rowdy when you were a kid, too?
1: I know I was.
0: Yeah, I know I had some bad theater experiences.
1: Yeah.
0: You know, like definitely there were some times I was in the theaters annoying people.
1: Fair.
0: But like, hey, you know, give a little rope for everyone here. A little room for growth and enjoyment. Theaters are meant to be fun at the end of the day.
1: That's true.
0: I would say. So if you're seeing Backrooms, enjoy it and let us know. How was your crowd experience too? I want to know. Was it a good time? Right now, it's Macklin Link with your 7:30 Rush News Update.
1: 3 degrees and partly cloudy at the White Horse Airport. Good morning, I'm Macklin Link with an update from the Rush Newsroom. The Yukon Employees Union is accusing the territorial government of cutting rural jobs, saying community-based public service positions fell by 71 between 2019 and 2025. Union President Justin Lemford says in a statement that the drop goes against the government's decentralization policy and election promises to support rural communities. Public Service Minister Jen Gemayr disputes the claim, saying rural positions have grown by more than 3% since 2022. She adds that staffing decisions are being driven by population growth and changing service demands. And a Yukon Lodge famous for its cinnamon rolls is closed indefinitely. One of the owners of the Braeburn Lodge made the announcement on Facebook last week. They credit health issues and a hard winter with driving the decision to close down. The iconic spot had been open for decades and served as a key checkpoint for the Yukon Quest dog sled race. For local news anytime, you can go to our website, ckrw.com. 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
1: In sports, Jack Pridham and Sam O'Reilly scored third period power play goals 37 seconds apart to lift the Kitchener Rangers to a 6-2 win over the Everett Silvertips in Sunday's Memorial Cup Championship game in Kelowna, BC. The OHL champion Rangers won their third Memorial Cup in franchise history. And Kyle Bradish pitched 7 innings of 4-hit ball. Colton Cowser homered and drove in 4 runs. And the Baltimore Orioles beat the visiting Toronto Blue Jays 9-5 on Sunday to split a 4-game series. Pete Alonso had 2 hits, scored twice, and drove in a run for the Orioles. Patrick has your Rush weather next, brought to you by Air North Yukon's airline.
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0: Mostly sunny here at the Rush HQ in downtown Whitehorse. 3 degrees. This is

0: Your rush weather provided by Environment Canada and brought to you by Air North, Yukon's airline. Today, sunny conditions in the capital city with a high reaching 19 this afternoon. Tonight, clear skies, low near 6, and tomorrow, sunny with a high near 24. Taking a look across the territory and beyond at your current conditions right now. In Old Crow, it's 8, Dawson sunny and 5, Mayo cloudy and 4, Farrow's sunny and 3, CarMax minus 2, Beaver Creek plus 2, Burwash sunny and 4, Haines Junction 1, Teslin sunny and 1, Watson Lake sunny and 2, Inuvik sunny and 11, and at the Whitehorse Airport, it is cloudy and 3. Coming up next is Sam Drysdale Cold Water on the Morning Brew.
1: If our DJs aren't answering the phone, just stand outside the studio with a boombox held above your head. Because it worked in the movies, right? We're today's hit station, CKRW 96.1, The Rush.

0: 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You ready?
1: I think so.
0: To celebrate.
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0: You are going to have a good time if you call in for birthday greetings, 867-471-0130. You call that number, you leave a voicemail at that number, and your name and number on the end, and boom, you're in the draw. 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
3: Happy birthday for Friday, May 29th, to Dylan Gerald John out in Haines Junction. I hope he had a happy birthday. He's now 5. Happy birthday, Dylan. Love, auntie, cousin, Marianne.
0: And, of course, you can always text in your birthdays to 867-667-7891. Now, well, that belated birthday played, Mac.
1: Right.
0: I remembered a belated birthday of my own.
1: Uh-oh.
0: And I'm feeling really, I'm actually not joking. I know I sound not guilty, but I feel immensely guilty about missing this birthday.
1: Okay.
0: So, I'm just going to admit it to all of you listening right now. Friday was my older sister's birthday.
1: Oh, no.
0: Sarah. She is 6 years older than me. And nary a phone call, text, email, letter. I don't know.
1: Not even a letter?
0: Plane writing a message in the sky. I completely forgot her birthday. So, my dear sister, happy 40th birthday.
1: Did you reach out already? Or have you yet to do that?
0: No, this is the first reaching out we've done. I'm really really just like laying it bare here.
1: Right now.
0: Yep. So there you go. Happy belated birthday to my dear older sister, by the way, who saved my life multiple times as a child because I was quite the dangerous child growing up.
1: Oh, man.
0: Especially if I got away from the parents. So, happy birthday to you who saved my life. And, of course, we got some celebrity birthdays as well. Let's just blast these out. Tom Holland, Spider-Man, turning 30 years old today. Nikki Glaser, a very funny comedian, turning 42. Amy Schumer, also allegedly a comedian, turning 45. Alanis Morissette, Canada's own, turning 52 years old today. And celebrating a birthday, two more notable folks. You got Ronnie Wood from the Rolling Stones. He is turning 79 years old today. And then a man whose voice I can't do, and I'm not even going to try it, Morgan Freeman, turning 89 years old today.
1: Nice.
0: So there's your birthdays. Coming up next, cooler than me. And I don't mean because he remembers birthdays better. It's Mike Posner on The Morning Brew.
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0: 96.1 The Rush. That was new music from Olivia Rodrigo with Drop Dead off the album she's got coming out, I think at the end of June, beginning of July, something like that. She's got a new album on the way because it's been a little while. Guts was Olivia Rodrigo's last album, and that was 2023?
1: I think you're right.
0: Question mark?
1: Yeah.
0: Yeah, I believe it was around then.
1: I think you're right.
0: There's a couple singles out from Olivia Rodrigo right now.
1: Mm-hmm.
0: Sitting at 752 here in downtown Whitehorse and 3 degrees and sunny. 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Bringing you the Klondike question of the week. What topic could you easily spend hours talking about?
1: Ooh.
0: Like, what could you talk someone's ear off on?
1: Hours.
0: Yeah, Mac, let's just picture it.
1: Sure.
0: Right now, you're sitting. You're at your favorite watering hole. You got nothing but time.
1: Okay.
0: And you strike up a conversation. What are you talking about for hours on end?
1: Ooh. That's a good question.
0: I feel like you would do music.
1: Yeah,
0: easily. Like, you've got like a deep sense and knowledge of like music. And I mean specific kinds of music,
1: yeah,
0: too.
1: Yeah, I'm definitely a nerd.
0: You know? Hey, being a nerd's a good thing.
1: Nothing wrong
0: with that.
1: I love it. Yeah.
0: Yeah, so I feel like you could be like in there and be like, oh, yes, let's talk about jazz trios.
1: Yes. Let's do that.
0: For hours on end. I think I could go, if I was just going off the bell, like probably talk, like, have some good solid conversations about the craft and art of wrestling.
1: Yeah, I could see that, actually.
0: And, you know, it's always a good wheelhouse conversation to have. If you're at a party, and like you can find someone else with like the same wavelength of thoughts.
1: Oh, yeah.
0: Especially parties where you're brought to by like someone else and you don't really want to be there. And you're like, okay, well, I'm going to put in the, you know, social appearance.
1: Yeah, yeah.
0: Then across the room, you're like, he also knows who John Cena is. And you just found your best friend for the night.
1: That's true.
0: What can you talk someone's ear off about? 867-667-7891. You can also call toll-free 1-800-661-0530. More hit music on the way. Your news as well. 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

0: CKRW, The Rush. That was Amanda Marshall on The Morning Brew. Coming up next, Macklin Link has your news being brought to you by Driving Force.
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2: Good morning. It's 8 o'clock. I'm Macklin Link. Right now at the Whitehorse Airport, it's 3 degrees and partly cloudy. Yukon Employees Union is accusing the territorial government of cutting rural jobs, saying community-based public service positions fell by 71 between 2019 and 2025. Union President Justin Lemford says in a statement that the drop goes against the government's decentralization policy and election promises to support rural communities. Public Service Minister Jen Gemayor disputes the claim, saying rural positions have grown by more than 3% since 2022. She adds that staffing decisions are being driven by population growth and changing service demands. A Yukon Lodge famous for its cinnamon rolls is closed indefinitely. One of the owners of the Braeburn Lodge made the announcement on Facebook last week. They credit health issues and a hard winter with driving the decision to close down. The iconic spot had been open for decades and served as a key checkpoint for the Yukon Quest Dog Sled Race. Three members of a Latvian mountaineering expedition have died after falling near Denali Pass on Alaska's Mount McKinley, North America's highest peak. A fourth climber was rescued. The National Park Service says the group fell while crossing a steep, exposed section of the route earlier this week. Poor weather delayed rescue efforts. The climbers were part of a seven-person team on the mountain. In national news, political theorist David Black of Royal Roads University says Carrie Lynn Findlay won the BC Conservative leadership because she is an authentic champion of populism, blending social and cultural conservatism. He says rival Carolyn Elliott performed populism, but lacked the same political credentials as the former federal minister.
3: Carolyn Findlay is by far the most populist of the five leadership candidates. This party is going to, you know, to message and ultimately campaign as a populist one.
2: Findlay says her vision for BC is fundamental change, and Black says that signals a more ideological shift for the party compared with previous center-right parties like the BC Liberals and BC United. And Food Banks Canada says Canada's employment insurance no longer serves a broader shifting workforce. The Canadian Press's Don Mitchell has the latest.
4: In its latest poverty report card, the organization says the labor market has shifted toward part-time, temporary, and contract work, while EI only caters to a shrinking workforce that has stable full-time work with a single employer. Food Banks Canada Chief Executive Kirsten Beardsley says the outdated EI system is one of the greatest threats to Canada's resiliency as unemployment remains elevated and households struggle to keep up with the high cost of living. The report suggests EI eligibility is at the heart of the issue, which requires workers to accumulate a set number of insurable hours within a fixed period. Don Mitchell, The Canadian Press.
2: As spring turns to summer, conservation officers are reminding Yukoners to be bear aware. It's common for bears to pass through neighborhoods, campgrounds, recreational trails, and even urban areas. In order to keep yourself and the bears safe, officers say to carry bear spray, stay alert, secure anything that could attract a bear, and never feed one. Since last year, conservation officers responded to roughly 152 human-bear conflicts in the territory. And the Arctic comedy North of North added two more wins to its Canadian Screen Awards Hall. The Nunavut Shot series won Best Comedy Series, while star Anna Lamb took home Best Lead Performance in a Comedy. The show entered the awards with a leading 20 nominations and finished with 9 wins overall. Before the awards, Lamb said the series was incredibly difficult to make, making the recognition especially meaningful.
5: So to get this amount of recognition, it has really been like, yeah, our crew 100%. Deserves the recognition that they've gotten for how much effort, how much time, how much heart they put into what they created. And then I feel so lucky to be a part of it. But for the crew, for Stacey and Alethea, yeah.
2: The wins capped off a strong night for the most nominated series at this year's Canadian Screen Awards. That was your news to 8 o'clock. If you have a news tip, let us know. News at ckrw.com. 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
2: In sports, Team Canada breezed through the preliminary round of the World Men's Hockey Championship with 6 regulation wins and an overtime win to top Group B. They blanked the United States 4-0 in the quarterfinals, then picked a poor time for a 2-game losing streak. Canada lost 4-2 to Finland in Saturday's semifinal, then lost 3-2 to Norway in Sunday's bronze medal game. Jack Pridham and Sam O'Reilly scored third-period power play goals 37 seconds apart to lift the Kitchener Rangers to a 6-2 win over the Everett Silvertips in Sunday's Memorial Cup Championship game in Kelowna, BC. O'Reilly finished with a goal and 3 assists, while Pridham had a goal and 2 assists as

0: The OHL champion Rangers won their third Memorial Cup in franchise history. And Kyle Bradish pitched 7 innings of 4-hit ball. Colton Cowser homered and drove in 4 runs. And the Baltimore Orioles beat the visiting Toronto Blue Jays 9-5 on Sunday to split a 4-game series. Pete Alonso had 2 hits, scored twice, and drove in a run for the Orioles, who mounted a 6-0 third-inning lead against rookie Spencer Miles and coasted to the finish. Your Rush weather is next, brought to you by the Yukon Chamber of Mines.
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1: Degrees and sunny in downtown Whitehorse. 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For Dawson, Mayo, Pelly, CarMax, Faro, and Ross River. Today, sunny region-wide with a high reaching 17. Tonight, partly cloudy in Mayo and Dawson, clear elsewhere, low near 2. And tomorrow, cloudy in Dawson, mix of sun and cloud in Mayo, sunny elsewhere, high of 24. In Watson Lake today, sunny and 18. Tonight, clear, low near 1. And tomorrow, sunny and 23. For Whitehorse, Teslin, Atlin, Haines Junction, and the KLR. Sunny region-wide with a high of 17. Tonight, clear skies, low of 0. And tomorrow, another sunny day and a high reaching 25. Taking a look across the territory and beyond at your current conditions right now. In Old Crow, it's 8, Dawson sunny and 7, Mayo 5, Faro sunny and 5, CarMax 2, Beaver Creek 5, Burwash sunny and 5, Haines Junction 1, Teslin 3, Watson Lake 6, Inuvik sunny and 13, and at the Whitehorse Airport, sunny and 5. Kicking off your hour, I got a little bit of the beaches coming up. Also, Press and Pablo, too. 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

0: CKRW The Rush, 818 on your morning brew. Coming up next, it's Cecily Knobler with her gossip report, brought to you by Fuel Yukon.
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3: Cecily, with your news, it's been a while since we talked Brad Pitt. Well, now another of his children, Maddox, who was Angelina's first adopted son, has filed to officially drop the Pitt from his last name. Interestingly, according to Daily Mail, that came right after Brad, quote, scored a significant victory in his ongoing battle over a chateau with Angelina. Oh, must be nice. I think officially all of the kids have dropped Pitt, except maybe one of the twins. This includes his first biological kid with Angelina, that's Shiloh, which sources say have devastated him, I'm sure. Good news for Brad, though, if he keeps dating super young models, he'll have a young lady with the name Pitt in no time. Jokes aside, family stuff can be sad and difficult. I do wish them well. Meanwhile, Steven Spielberg, and this is not really all that surprising, is now implying that, yeah, he's pretty sure we're not alone in the universe. Does anyone think we are? His new movie coming out in a few weeks, Disclosure, dropped a trailer, and beforehand, Spielberg gave a speech. He said, quote, I'm much more inclined now than when I made Close Encounters to really believe we're not the only intelligent civilization in the universe. I used to say to myself, wouldn't it be wonderful if all that were true? And now I'm thinking, wouldn't it be wonderful for people to know all of it is true? I don't know about you guys, but I got chills. Then again, I get chills sometimes watching The Real Housewives on Bravo, so I chill easily. And Dennis Quaid has filed reportedly with the courts to no longer pay a, quote, five-figure monthly child support fee to his twins. Fun fact, I met Dennis Quaid and his now ex-wife. She's super blonde. I think her name was Kimberly. We had the weirdest exchange. We were at the premiere. I can't remember. I think it was Milk with Sean Penn. And I said, wow, the acting was so good. You almost forget that it's like not real. And Dennis was confused and he was like, you know that wasn't a documentary, right? And I was like, am I drunk? I didn't think Sean Penn was Harvey Milk. Anyway, he's paying $13,750 a month for the twins, who are now 18. But don't worry, Dennis got married for a fourth time to Laura, who's 33. He's almost 73, so I just really told that story because I wanted to tell my personal story about Dennis Quaid. I hope you enjoyed. I will leave it there. I'm live from Hollywood. I'm Cecily Knobler.
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0: 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That was Elastica with Connection. 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
2: 5 degrees and partly cloudy at the Whitehorse Airport. Good morning, I'm Macklin Link with an update from the Rush News Center. The Yukon Employees Union is accusing the territorial government of cutting rural jobs, saying community-based public service positions fell by 71 between 2019 and 2025. Union President Justin Lemfer says in a statement that the drop goes against the government's decentralization policy and election promises to support rural communities. Public Service Minister Jen Gamer disputes the claim, saying rural positions have grown by more than 3% since 2022. She adds that staffing decisions are being driven by population growth and changing service demands. And a Yukon Lodge famous for its cinnamon rolls is closed indefinitely. One of the owners of the Braeburn Lodge made the announcement on Facebook last week. They credit health issues and a hard winter with driving the decision to close down. The iconic spot had been open for decades and served as a key checkpoint for the Yukon Quest dog sled race. If you spot news, let us know. News at CKRW.com. Sports is next, brought to you by Klondike Chev.
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2: In sports, Jack Prideham and Sam O'Reilly scored third period power play goals 37 seconds apart to lift the Kitchener Rangers to a 6-2 win over the Everett Silvertips in Sunday's Memorial Cup Championship game in Kelowna, BC. The OHL champion Rangers won their third Memorial Cup in franchise history.

0: history. And Kyle Bradish pitched 7 innings of 4-hit ball. Colton Cowser homered and drove in 4 runs. And the Baltimore Orioles beat the visiting Toronto Blue Jays 9-5 on Sunday to split a 4-game series. Pete Alonso had 2 hits, scored twice, and drove in a run for the Orioles. Patrick has your Rush weather next, brought to you by the Yukon Inn.
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0: sunny and 5 in downtown Whitehorse. This is your rush weather provided by Environment Canada. Today in the capital city, you can expect sunny conditions throughout most of the day, high of 19 later this afternoon. Tonight, clear skies, low down near 6, and tomorrow, another beautiful day, sunny with a high of 24. Taking a look across the territory and beyond at your current conditions right now. In Old Crow, it's 9. Dawson, sunny and 7. Mayo, cloudy and 5. Farrows, sunny and 5. CarMax, 2. Beaver Creek, 5. Burwash, sunny and 5. Haynes Junction, 4. Teslin, sunny and 3. Watson Lake, sunny and 6. Inuvik, nice and warm at 13 and sunny. And at the Whitehorse Airport, it is sunny and 5. Tay-Tay is next on The Morning Brew.
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0: 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It's the Morning Brew, 841. Who doesn't love, Mac, a delicious fresh-brewed coffee every morning?
1: I don't know.
0: Like, I don't know who doesn't, but maybe you enjoy a snack, too. Well,
1: true.
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0: 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Out in the communities, if you know the answer to my Monday montage. Any guesses there, Mac Attack?
1: I don't know. That's a tricky one.
0: Tricky one. Okay. Yeah. You didn't catch anything lyrically, eh?
1: No.
0: All right. We should play
1: it. Let's play it again.
0: One more time? Yeah. Okay. All right. Here we go.

0: All right, little hint, and it's not the answer, but a hint.
1: Okay.
0: Get your brains going. Those are all songs from the 2010s. So there you go. Your Monday montage. If you know the theme connecting those songs, 867-667-7891. 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Coming up next, it's Oasis on the Morning Brew.
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CKRW 96.1 The Rush 98.7 out in the communities. That was Oasis. Don't Look Back in Anger. And I got your answer for your Monday montage brought to you by Java Connection. Here's your montage one last time. Shine.

The answer to your Monday montage brought to you by Java Connection was songs written by Sia. All four of those songs written by Sia, including the last one where you hear her on. Very prolific pop writer, especially in the 2010s. She had songs for Britney Spears. She had songs for various Neo as well. Also had some songs in there, obviously, with Kelly Clarkson.

0: Too. So congratulations. We got our winner taking home that Java Connection gift card because you know you're Sia. Right now it's time for Hikes and Bikes with Bobby Ferris.
1: The Hikes and Bikes Report, written by Marco and Megan Marjanovic.
2: Mount Adams Trail is a spectacular hike at the southern end of Atlin Lake in view of the mighty Llewellyn Glacier. 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There's a good amount of ups and downs with little overall elevation gain for a great day hike or overnight trip.
1: 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Lots of things have changed since 1969. But one thing hasn't. 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
2: Now this update from the Canadian Press. A BMO report is predicting a modest lift in gross domestic product driven by tourism and hospitality spending during the 2026 FIFA World Cup. It estimates the gains could come in between $1 billion and $5 billion. Prime Minister Mark Carney will share details this afternoon in Toronto how Ottawa will combat anti-Semitism and hate in Canada. Carney's remarks will come less than a month after Toronto police responded to a call about three Jewish community members being shot with an imitation firearm. Frontera Energy says it has completed the sale of its Colombian exploration and production assets to Parex Resources. The deal is valued at $750 million U.S., including assumed debt. And protesters marched to the gates of an airbase in Kenya today after learning the facility was being used as an Ebola quarantine center for American citizens exposed to the virus. Chanting anti-Ebola slogans, hundreds of youths in Kenya's central town of Nanyuki demonstrated against the establishment at the Laikipia airbase. From the Canadian Press, I'm Don Mitchell.
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4: In sports, the Kitchener Rangers scored a 6-2 win over the Everett Silvertips in Sunday's Memorial Cup Championship game in Kelowna, BC. Sam O'Reilly finished with a goal and three assists. Jack Pridham had a goal and two helpers as the OHL champion Rangers won their third Memorial Cup in franchise history. Team Canada breezed through the preliminary round of the World Men's Hockey Championship with six regulation wins and an overtime victory to top Group B. They blanked the U.S. 4-0 in the quarterfinals, but Canada lost to Finland in Saturday's semifinal, then lost 3-2 to Norway in Sunday's bronze medal game. Finland beat host Switzerland 1-0 in overtime in the gold medal final. In baseball, the Baltimore Orioles beat the visiting Toronto Blue Jays 9-5 Sunday to split their four-game series. The Jays have Monday off, and they will be in Atlanta to open a three-game set against the Braves. From the Canadian Press, I'm Karen Rebo.
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0: A sunny Monday morning to start your week. Currently sitting at 6 degrees in downtown Whitehorse. 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For Dawson, Mayo, Pelly, CarMax, Faro, and Ross River. Today, sunny region-wide with a high reaching 17. Tonight, cloudy in Mayo and Dawson, clear elsewhere, low of 2. And tomorrow, cloudy in Dawson, mix of sun and cloud in Mayo, sunny elsewhere, high reaching 24. In Watson Lake, today, sunny and 18. Tonight, clear skies, low of 1. And tomorrow, sunny and 23. For Whitehorse, Teslin, Atlin, Haines Junction, and the Kluane Lake region, today, sunny conditions across the region, high of 17. Tonight, clear skies, low of 0. And tomorrow, sunny region-wide with a high of 25 and looking beautiful. Your current conditions right now across the territory and beyond in Old Crow. It's 9, Dawson, sunny and 9, Mayo, 8, Faro, sunny and 9, CarMax, 2, Beaver Creek, cloudy and 7, Burwash at 6, Haines Junction, 7, Teslin, 5, Watson Lake, 8, Inuvik, sunny and 14, and at the White Horse Airport, it is sunny and 7. Starting off your hour, it's a little bit of Hootie and the Blowfish. I Go Blind on 96.1, The Rush.

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Expert piercers, resident and guest tattoo artists. 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

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You're about to get into another set of hit music on 96.1 The Mush. Wait, The Mush? 96.1 The Crush. No, what is going on here? Wait, this doesn't sound right. CKRW 96.1 The Rush. Nailed it.

0: CKRW 96.1 The Rush. It's the Morning Brew. You're hanging out with Patrick Viss. Coming up next, we got our new feature, Sports Talk on the Morning Brew, being brought to you by the wonderful folks at Sports Yukon. And they got some notes for you. This summer, you want to get into sailing? New and experienced sailors in Whitehorse can get out on the water with the Yukon Breeze Sailing Society's summer sailing program on Schwatka Lake. The club offers week-long sailing camps for kids ages 8 to 14, race team nights, drop-in nights, and an instructor clinic. 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Coming up next, I got Bobby Ferris hopping on the air for a few minutes. He has got an interview with Sarah from Softball UConn about all the cool stuff they've got going on Sports Talk right here on the Morning Brew.
1: All right, my friend Sarah with Softball UConn. Sarah, we are full swing now into softball season.
2: Yeah, you wouldn't know by the temperature outside, but we are full swing.
1: We don't like to talk about it. We just say dress warm. That's why baseball and softball t-shirts are raglan sleeves, so you don't freeze your forearms. Right? But I hear there's some big news on the equipment front for Softball UConn.
2: Yeah, we've got some exciting things coming this season. You may have noticed a big, giant building at the Pepsi Center parking lot. Some people think it's a bingo hall. Some people think it's a maintenance shop. But it's going to be an indoor training facility. We're pretty hopeful that it'll be up and running mid-June here. It'll be like a full-fledged batting cage lanes. But also, yeah, opportunity as well for like our youth teams to run practices and adult teams to book it for their own practices. Yeah, we're pretty excited.
1: And Dust Bowl, obviously, that's on the horizon.
2: Yeah, Dust Bowl's coming up July 9th to 12th. We've got our registration wide open right now. That all closes up June 12th, so there's still space in men's co-ed and women's divisions if people want to get in on that.
1: In terms of registration for kids, if there's any like late entries, does that usually work?
2: It's tricky, but yeah, we do our best to
1: kind
2: get kids
1: accommodate.
2: In. Totally, yeah.
1: That's good. Outside of Dust Bowl, anything else coming up in the summertime?
2: We've got our opening tournament for our adult leagues is coming up end of May, and kids tournament will be the end of June. And yeah, pretty much just same old league nights, Monday through Thursday.
1: Inquiring minds want to know, when you finally get the batting lane and machine, how fast can you crank that sucker up?
2: I think it'll reach speeds that we don't need to necessarily reach.
1: Right. Not for the kids. So, like, no Happy Gilmore where you're just wearing a back catcher chest protector and then, like, taking one off the chest to train for hockey season.
2: Yeah. Options okay. Are endless.
1: That's right. Maddie, you heard. No doing that, okay? They don't have the insurance to cover that. Just saying. All right. Well, looking forward to another excellent softball season, Sarah, and looking forward to another action-packed Dust Bowl, too.
2: Yeah, us too. Thanks, Bobby.
1: No problem.
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0: CKRW, The Rush. That was Noel in Virginia to Vegas. 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
0: 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Of course, if you want to see where wildlife collision hotspots are, go to 511yukon.ca, and that's where you go for road conditions too, or you can call 511 for BC. It's drivebc.ca. The city of Whitehorse completed some asphalt overlay work on 4th Ave between Ogilvie and 2nd Ave as part of ongoing road maintenance efforts. Work will start today and continue throughout June. Expect traffic disruptions, including single lane closures and reduced speeds. Other advisories to be aware of: Highway 1, both directions near roadway marker 1324. You got some loose gravel there. Traffic alert: Highway 4 from roadway marker 350. You have a narrow shoulder. Washout, Silver Trail, roadway marker 82 to 84. Traffic hazard, Highway 6, northbound, roadway marker 36. Traffic hazard, Highway 2, both directions, roadway marker 600. Traffic hazard on the Alaska Highway, both directions, kilometers 1649 to 51. And you got construction road work across the territory. Look out for signs, reduce your speed, and follow pilot vehicles. Slow down, real people are working out there. Road maintenance operations, Highway 6, both directions, roadway marker 36 to 44. Also got bridge maintenance operations, Highway 2 at kilometer 384, lanes alternating there. Be prepared for that. Road construction, Highway 2, roadway marker 250 to 260. Be prepared for delays there and dusty conditions as well. And road construction, Highway 2, roadway marker 224 to 230. Also going to have some delays and dusty conditions. And finally, another spot on Highway 2, roadway marker 414 to 432. Pilot vehicle for that one. Seasonal closures to be aware of. The Top of the World Highway border crossing is open now. The Pelly Barge still closed, as is Cannell Road. However, the George Black Ferry has officially reopened for the season. For the latest on information for ferry services, road conditions, and more, 511yukon.ca or call 511. 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
2: 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He might be sleeping,

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0: CKRW, The Rush. It's the Morning Brew, hanging out with Patrick. This hour of today's best music has been brought to you by the folks at Ricky's All Day Grill.
1: Cheeseburger in paradise. Heaven on earth on your slice.
0: Hungry? Grab yourself a brekkie bowl or swing on by anytime between 7 a.m. and 8 p.m. for Ricky's All Day Grill. Selena Gomez on the Morning Brew.
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0: 96.1 The Rush. Morning Brew, getting ready to head on out of here. Go on. Enjoy the rest of my day. Sunny one out there today, which means the one, the only Flying Ryan in the studio. Ryan.
1: What's up, buddy?
0: How's your weekend, buddy?
1: Wasn't too shabby. Was out there with the PGI golf tournament, the UConn.
0: Yes,
1: learned.
0: Yes,
1: so
0: yes.
1: Much fun.
0: Doing your best Happy Gilmore?
1: Yes. Yes. And a nice, fun crew that we play with. Some of the salespeople, Bobby, myself. It was just a great time.
0: Who had the most mulligans?
1: Well, we did play best balls, so I mean,
0: kind of eliminates that.
1: Kind of every hole was quite a few mulligans. I mean, that's the beauty of it, is you get to use other teammates' shots if yours aren't so great. So
0: yeah,
1: good time out there. Weather was nice. What about you?
0: I was on location, Fuel UConn, Saturday. Right. We had that fun Customer Appreciation Day remote. Good time out there. Right. Always a blast being off the highway because you see so many different variety of vehicles rolling through and rolling in.
1: Yes.
0: You know, it's downwind from the barbecue.
1: Oh, that's a dangerous spot to be.
0: It is, man. You learn a lot about self-control when you're smelling Smokies all day.
1: Yeah, if you're me, you're reminded you have none.
0: Yeah, exactly, right? Oh, it looks like we got a cleared up Stanley Cup picture, just like the sky's clear today.
1: I thought that's what you were going to speak about, is the beautiful blue sky. But yes, Stanley Cup's about to start this week. I think it is on Wednesday. Mm-hmm. Ole, ole, ole, ole. The Montreal Canadiens are out. I know you and I aren't too disappointed about that. I'm just mentioning it quickly.
0: That was a tough series, though, because it started off on such a high note for the Habs, too.
1: Yeah.
0: That first game one win, right?
1: The first period of that first game was, I was very nervous about Freddie Anderson, and he ended up with a shutout and like an amazing record. So it'd be cool to see a goalie duel between him and Carter Hart in Vegas. That'll be an interesting one.
0: Who are you rooting for?
1: Oh, of course I'm rooting for Carolina.
0: It's been to confirm it.
1: Yeah, not a doubt in my mind. I'm not rooting. I'm rooting against Mitch Marner, of course.
0: No,
1: I'm not
0: Marner,
1: afraid to admit that.
0: Watch like, Marner break some records in the Stanley Cup finals. Gets like 18 goals.
1: And I feel bad for the Toronto media because they're getting just piled on right now. And like, they don't even talk about it and everyone just brings it up. So yeah, just in solidarity with them, I'm cheering against Marner. I'm not afraid to admit it. And hey, did you watch any basketball this weekend?
0: A little bit.
1: Holy smokes, the Spurs went nuts. Victor Wembanyama, game 6 and 7. I don't want to call it a choke. OKC has a little bit of room to make some moves in the offseason and go at it again. It would have been nice to see Shai Gilgeous-Alexander with like a back-to-back final.
0: That would have been really cool. But
1: Victor Wembanyama in his third year going up against the big bad Knicks. Ooh. Perfect hit to post on the music bit.
0: It did, too. It's a great weekend for some playoff sports, man. And
1: so
0: now you got
1: sports.
0: The NBA Finals coming up, going on, and you got the Stanley Cup coming up and starting this week.
1: Blue Jays. What a weird injury for Jesus Sanchez.
0: We'll get back to Jesus in the 1 o'clock hour in your show.
1: Yeah.
0: Coming up next is Desmond. Morning Brew.
2: Hello, UConn. Chelsea here from The Brick, coming at you with the big one. How big, you ask? Shaquille O'Neal big, baby. 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Our new Shaq-o-pedic lineup has arrived, and it is most definitely big boy apparel.

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0: Sean Desmond, Love Me With The Lights On. On 96.1 The Rush, Ryan Pigeau with you here now on the Midday Grind. Happy Monday morning. Beautiful weather, mainly sunny, 7 degrees at the White Horse Airport. I've got more local weather on the way very shortly, but right now it's time for your 10 o'clock Canadian Press News Update. Next.
1: Now this update from the Canadian Press. South Korean defense firm Hanwha says it has reached a deal with Algoma Steel to supply military-grade steel for the possible manufacturing of land defense vehicles in Canada. The agreement is contingent on Hanwha winning Canada's contract to supply the Navy with a fleet of up to 12 submarines. Quebec's domestic security minister has opened an investigation linked to the police shooting of a 15-year-old boy last September on Montreal's South Shore. Ian Lafreniere says the administrative investigation will examine the actions of Longueuil police after an officer shot and killed Naran Razayi. A new report says the three North American countries hosting the 2026 FIFA World Cup will see economic gains following the event. The BMO report says the U.S. will benefit the most from tourism spending, but Canada and Mexico will also see gains. And hundreds in a Kenyan town have demonstrated against an Ebola quarantine center at a local airbase that's expected to take Americans exposed to Ebola virus abroad. From the Canadian Press, I'm Don Mitchell.
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0: Dawson, in Mayo, Pelly, Carmax, Faro, and Ross River today, sunny region-wide with a high of 17. Tonight, partly cloudy in Mayo and Dawson, clear elsewhere with a low of 2 degrees. And tomorrow, cloudy in Dawson with a mix of sun and cloud in Mayo, sunny elsewhere with a high of 24. For Watson Lake today, sunny with a high of 18. Tonight, clear and a low of 1 degree. And tomorrow, sunny with a high of 23. For Whitehorse, Teslin, Atlin, Haines Junction, and the KLR today, sunny region-wide with a high of 17. Tonight, clear region-wide with a low of 0. And tomorrow, sunny region-wide with a high of 25. Taking a quick look across the territory at current conditions, Old Crow is 10 degrees, mainly sunny and 9 in Dawson. Mayo is mostly sunny and 8 degrees, sunny and 9 degrees in Faro. Carmax is 8 degrees, mostly cloudy and 7 in Beaver Creek. Burwash is mainly sunny and 6 degrees. Haines Junction is 7, mainly sunny and 5 in Teslin, that is the cold spot. Watson Lake is 8 degrees. Mainly sunny and 14. That is the warm spot in Inuvik. And back here at the White Horse Airport, mainly sunny and 7 degrees. Kicking things off with some Maroon 5 this morning. It's Sugar on the way next on the Midday Grind.
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0: Marshmallow and jelly roll with holy water on 96.1 The Rush. Ryan Peugeot hanging with you here on the Midday Grind just after 10:15 a.m. on the clock. And this hour of midday music is brought to you by Meadow Lakes Golf Club. Off the Alaska Highway in the meadows along the Yukon River, you will find this medium-length 9-hole par 36 golf course offering both advanced and beginner golfers the most enjoyable golfing experience that the Yukon has to offer. Highlighting some more incredible sponsors this week.
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0: 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I've got Tate McRae, Doja Cat, and Coldplay. 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

I bet. Said I got drive, I don't need a car. 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I'm doing things they ain't seen before. 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Fall off what? I ain't seen the horse. Called your bluff, better cite the source. 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

0: Charlotte Carden with The Way We Touch on 96.1 The Rush. Ryan Peugeot hanging with you here on the Midday Grind. Just after 10:30 a.m. on the clock. Mainly sunny, 8 degrees at the White Horse Airport. 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

0: Yeah, things are still looking a bit low in general. Again, it's just been cooler temperatures. So looking at our rivers, the Tachinchini is still running a bit low, still runnable. The Tikini, again, low. The Wheaton River, not yet runnable, need a bit more water. The Yukon River is starting to trend upward a bit more, steadily rising, but still kind of in regular flow levels. And then going over to the Liard and Rancheria Rivers, they're still pretty high right now, but looking at water levels trending down at the moment. Maybe I'll just add that when water levels are low, it's a good time right now for folks to get out and practice, shake off the dust and kind of hone in your paddling skills, go over gear, refamiliarize yourself with rescue techniques just as you prepare for water levels to rise in the main paddling season to arrive. And I mean, we're getting warm temperatures this week, so I would expect levels to start rising by the weekend.
1: That was your 10:30 River Report, brought to you by Tachinchini Expediting. Just as a little tip, if you missed the River Report, a great app you can reference on your phone is the River app. It has a collection of data they pull from Environment Canada, so you can look up water levels on your phone. More of the faves the Yukon craves on the way next on 96.1, The Rush.
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0: 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Yes, that's right. It's time to spin the wheel.
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0: 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Your Wheel of Wonder question today from the category of movies and TV. 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The first person that gets through with that correct answer is the winner of that $10 gift card to Big Bear Eatery and Tap House. More tunes are on the way. The 11 o'clock hour, not too far off in the distant future. I'll have your correct answer when we return on 96.1, The Rush.
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Ryan Peugeot with you here on the Midday Grind. It is 11 o'clock now, and I did get a correct answer for the Wheel of Wonder question from the previous hour. Congratulations to Cleo, the first to get through with the correct answer. We had a few close but not correct dog town and another town in Saskatchewan, not correct, but this is the correct answer. Cleo getting through with Dog River. That is the fictional town where the show Corner Gas was set. Dog River and Corner Gas, one of the best shows of the early 2000s. From a comedy Canadian production standpoint, Brent Butt, one of the funniest comedians. I'm sure you can still find it on some archive out there. Big recommendation, Corner Gas, one of the most authentic and funny shows. I feel like a show like Letterkenny or even Shoresy, they kind of mimic what Corner Gas did way back in the day. 11 o'clock on the nose here on the grind, mainly sunny, 8 degrees, more local weather on the way. Some fun and games with your lonely lyric on the way as well. But right now, it's time for your 11 o'clock Canadian Press News Update next.

0: Now, this update from the Canadian Press. Canada Post workers have overwhelmingly approved a tentative agreement after more than 2 years of labor strife. The union representing 55,000 Canada Post employees says they voted 85% in favor of the new five-year deal. A survey commissioned by the federal government late last year suggests nearly half of Canadians believe the country is admitting too many immigrants. The survey found 47% of respondents believe too many immigrants are coming to Canada, while 38% say the right amount are coming. An international student from the Democratic Republic of Congo says she was blocked from returning to Montreal due to Ebola-related travel restrictions. Université du Québec, a Montreal student, Merdi Sanga, was vacationing in France when she received the letter from Canada's Immigration Department. And Conservative leader Pierre Poilievre claims Prime Minister Mark Carney is avoiding accountability after recent data showed the Canadian economy contracted again. The data from Statistics Canada suggests some definitions of a technical recession are being met. From the Canadian Press, I'm Don Mitchell.
1: 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For Dawson, Mayo, Pelly, Carmax, Faro, and Ross River today, sunny region-wide with a high of 17. Tonight, partly cloudy in Mayo and Dawson, clear elsewhere with a low of 2 degrees. And tomorrow, cloudy in Dawson with a mix of sun and cloud in Mayo. Sunny elsewhere with a high of 24. For Watson Lake today, sunny with a high of 18. Tonight, clear and a low of 1 degree. And tomorrow, sunny with a high of 23. For Whitehorse, Teslin, Atlin, Haines Junction, and the KLR today, sunny region-wide with a high of 17. Tonight, clear region-wide and a low of 0. And tomorrow, sunny region-wide with a high of 25. Taking another look across the territory at current conditions, Old Crow is 11 degrees. Mainly sunny and 14 in Dawson. Mayo is 10 degrees. Sunny and 12 degrees in Faro. Carmax is 11. Partly cloudy and 11 in Beaver Creek. Burwash, sunny and 9 degrees. 10 degrees in Haines Junction. Mainly sunny and 9 in Teslin. Watson Lake, mainly sunny and 12 degrees. Inuvik is the warm spot. Partly cloudy and 17. And back here at the Whitehorse Airport, mainly sunny and 10 degrees. It's Alex Warren with Fever Dream, kicking things off in the 11 o'clock hour on 96.1, The Rush.
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0: 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Hanging out here on the Midday Grind with your pal Ryan Peugeot. It's just after 11:15 a.m. on the clock, and this hour of Midday Music is brought to you by Compadre's Burritos. Rolling the best tacos and burritos in the Yukon since 2007, with ingredients all made in-house from the guac to the salsa, even the hot sauce. 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More tunes on the way. 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

Thanks for having The Rush at work. You know, it's impossible to be angry while listening to these great songs. 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

0: slowly making our way through the 11 o'clock hour here on the Midday Grind on CKRW 96.1 The Rush, hanging out around 11:30 a.m. on the clock, which means it's time now for your 11:30 Rush News Update, brought to you by the Yukon Hospital Foundation.
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2: Good morning, I'm Macklin Link with an update from the Rush News Center. The Yukon Employees Union is accusing the territorial government of cutting rural jobs, saying community-based public service positions fell by 71 between 2019 and 2025. Union President Justin Lemfers says in a statement that the drop goes against the government's decentralization policy and election promises to support rural communities. Public Service Minister Jen Gamer disputes the claim, saying rural positions have grown by more than 3% since 2022. She adds that staffing decisions are being driven by population growth and changing service demands. A Yukon Lodge famous for its cinnamon rolls is closed indefinitely. One of the owners of the Braeburn Lodge made the announcement on Facebook last week. They credit health issues and a hard winter with driving the decision to close down. The iconic spot has been open for decades and served as a key checkpoint for the Yukon Quest Dog Sled Race. For local news anytime, you can go to our website, ckrw.com. 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
0: Your 11:30 Whitehorse weather update is next. Today's sunny with a high of 19. Tonight clear and a low of 6 degrees. And tomorrow sunny with a high of 24. Your lonely lyric is on the way very shortly, but up next it's California Love, Tupac and Dr. Dre on 96.1. 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

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And as we do every Monday, it is time to find out who is this week's winner of the Lonely Lyric Giveaway, that $50 gift card to Ricky's All Day Grill. It's time once again to spin that wheel.

Oh, and congratulations, Alex Sullivan. You called in last week on Thursday with the correct guess, George Ezra Budapest, on that lonely lyric. And today, thanks to the spin of the wheel, you are this week's lucky winner. Thanks, as always, to all of you for participating, making this game as fun as it always is. And congrats to Alex Sullivan, for it is you who will be taking home the $50 gift card to Ricky's All Day Grill. And now, once again, next... It's time to find the next qualifier into the upcoming draw for that weekly giveaway. It is the Lonely Lyric.

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1: Yes, The Lonely Lyric, where I give you a lyrical portion of a song. 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And Harry doesn't mind if he doesn't make the scene. He's got a daytime job. He's doing all right. Again, that number for The Lonely Lyric is 867-667-7891. 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Call me or text me if you know the answer to that lyrical passage. Before we get to that correct answer, it's more of the Yukon's favorites on the way next on 96.1, The Rush.
2: Hello, Yukon. Chelsea here from The Brick. 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

0: 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Oh.
1: Hello?
0: Hi, who's calling today?
1: This is Tabby.
0: What's your guess for the lonely lyric there?
1: Something's a swing.
0: Perfect. All right, good luck on, it'll be a week from today. Next Monday, we'll spin the wheel again. So if you win, I will get in touch with you.
1: Thank you.
0: No problem. Have a great day. Take care.
1: Ciao.
0: Bye-bye. There you go. As you heard, Tabby got through with your correct answer today for that lonely lyric. It was Dire Straits with Sultans of Swing. Tabby is our Monday qualifier, so she'll be listening this time next week. Because before we do that lonely lyric, we will spin the wheel and find out who is taking home that $50 gift card to Ricky's All Day Grill. 12 p.m. just around the corner here on the Midday Grind. Woodcutter's Blanket are open 3 to 8 daily and 6 days a week. That is Tuesday to Sunday. Check them.

0: I'm out for delicious food and innovative craft beers made from only the finest ingredients, right underneath those iconic Two Moose on the corner of 2nd and Strickland. More of the faves that UConn craves on the way next on 96.1 The Rush.
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0: CKRW 96.1, The Rush. Ryan Peugeot with you here on the Midday Grind. It's Monday afternoon. We're in the noon hour now. Mostly cloudy and 10 degrees at the Whitehorse Airport. I've got your Yukon Artist Spotlight and the Yukon Nugget both coming up in this hour. And, of course, a ton of faves the Yukon craves. Local weather forecasts on the way shortly. But right now, it's Macklin Link standing by with your 12 p.m. Rush News. 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
1: Good afternoon. I'm Macklin Link with Rush News to 12 o'clock. The Yukon Employees Union is accusing the territorial government of cutting rural jobs, saying community-based public service positions fell by 71 between 2019 and 2025. Union President Justin Lemfer says in a statement that the drop goes against the government's decentralization policy and election promises to support rural communities. Public Service Minister Jen Gemayr disputes the claim, saying rural positions have grown by more than 3% since 2022. She adds that staffing decisions are being driven by population growth and changing service demands. A Yukon lodge famous for its cinnamon rolls is closed indefinitely. One of the owners of the Braeburn Lodge made the announcement on Facebook last week. They credit health issues and a hard winter with driving the decision to close down. The iconic spot had been open for decades and served as a key checkpoint for the Yukon Quest Dog Sled Race. Three members of a Latvian mountaineering expedition have died after falling near Denali Pass on Alaska's Mount McKinley, North America's highest peak. A fourth climber was rescued. The National Park Service says the group fell while crossing a steep, exposed section of the route earlier this week. Poor weather delayed rescue efforts. The climbers were part of a seven-person team on the mountain. Political theorist David Black of Royal Roads University says Carrie Lynn Findlay won the BC Conservative leadership because she's an authentic champion of populism, blending social and cultural conservatism. He says rival Carolyn Elliott performed populism, but lacked the same political credentials as the former federal minister.
2: Carolyn Findlay is by far the most populist of the five leadership candidates. This party is going to, you know, to message and ultimately campaign as a populist one.
1: Findlay says her vision for BC is fundamental change, and Black says that signals a more ideological shift for the party compared with previous center-right parties like the BC Liberals and BC United. Food Banks Canada says Canada's employment insurance no longer serves a broader and shifting workforce. The Canadian Press's Don Mitchell has the latest.
3: In its latest poverty report card, the organization says the labor market has shifted toward part-time, temporary, and contract work, while EI only caters to a shrinking workforce that has stable full-time work with a single employer. Food Banks Canada Chief Executive Kirsten Beardsley says the outdated EI system is one of the greatest threats to Canada's resiliency as unemployment remains elevated and households struggle to keep up with the high cost of living. The report suggests EI eligibility is at the heart of the issue, which requires workers to accumulate a set number of insurable hours within a fixed period. Don Mitchell, the Canadian Press.
1: As spring turns to summer, conservation officers are reminding Yukoners to be bear aware. It's common for bears to pass through neighborhoods, campgrounds, recreational trails, and even urban areas. In order to keep yourself and the bears safe, officers say to carry bear spray, stay alert, secure anything that could attract a bear, and never feed one. Since last year, conservation officers responded to roughly 152 human-bear conflicts in the territory. The Arctic comedy North of North added two more wins to its Canadian Screen Awards haul. The Nunavut Shot series won Best Comedy Series, while star Anna Lamb took home Best Lead Performance in a Comedy. The show entered the awards with a leading 20 nominations and finished with 9 wins overall. Before the awards, Lamb said the series was incredibly difficult to make, making the recognition especially meaningful.
4: So to get this amount of recognition, it has really been like, yeah, our crew 100%. Deserves the recognition that they've gotten for how much effort, how much time, how much heart they put into what they created. And then I feel so lucky to be a part of it. But for the crew, for Stacey and Alethea, yeah.
1: The wins capped off a strong night for the most nominated series at this year's Canadian Screen Awards. That was your news to 12 o'clock. For local news anytime, you can go to our website, ckrw.com. 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
1: In sports, the Toronto Maple Leafs continue to reshape their front office with the hiring of Judd Brackett as assistant general manager and Freddie Hamilton as chief of staff. Brackett spent the last five seasons as the Minnesota Wild's director of amateur scouting, following 12 years with the Vancouver Canucks organization. A former NHL forward, Hamilton joins the original six club after earning an MBA from Yale University and working in private equity. The Stanley Cup Final starts tomorrow night with the Carolina Hurricanes hosting the Vegas Golden Knights in Game 1. Carolina proved its mettle with a five-game steamrolling of the Montreal Canadiens in the Eastern Conference Final. Vegas swept the President's Trophy-winning Colorado Avalanche in the West. And the Toronto Blue Jays are off today after dropping a second straight game to American League East rival Baltimore yesterday. Toronto returns to action tomorrow for a three-game series in Atlanta against the Major League-leading Braves. Ryan has your Rush weather next.
0: 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For Dawson, Mayo, Pelly, Carmax, Faro, and Ross River today, sunny region-wide with a high of 17. Tonight, partly cloudy in Mayo and Dawson, clear elsewhere with a low of 2 degrees. And tomorrow, cloudy in Dawson with a mix of sun and cloud in Mayo, sunny elsewhere with a high of 24. For Watson Lake today, sunny with a high of 18. Tonight, clear and a low of 1 degree. And tomorrow, sunny with a high of 23. For Whitehorse, Teslin, Atlin, Haines Junction, and the KLR today, sunny region-wide with a high of 17. Tonight, clear region-wide with a low of 0. And tomorrow, sunny region-wide with a high of 25. Taking a quick look across the territory at current conditions, Old Crow is 12 degrees, mainly sunny and 14 in Dawson. Mayo is mostly cloudy and 10 degrees, sunny and 12 degrees in Faro. CarMax is 13, partly cloudy and 11 in Beaver Creek. Burwash is mainly sunny and 8 degrees, that is the cold spot. Haines Junction, 10 degrees there, mainly sunny and 9 degrees in Teslin. Watson Lake, mainly sunny and 12 degrees. Inuvik is still the warm spot, partly cloudy and 17 there. And back here at the Whitehorse Airport, mainly sunny and 10 degrees. I got Virginia to Vegas, Charlie XCX, and Miles Smith all on the way next on 96.1. 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

0: shouldn't have to explain why Yukoners love Trader Time. 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

0: Smith. Nice to meet you on 96.1 The Rush. Ryan Pija with you here on the Midday Grind. In the noon hour now, 12:16 p.m. on the clock. Partly cloudy. And now 12 degrees. We're in the time of day where it starts to warm up rapidly. 12 degrees now at the Whitehorse Airport. And it is that time of year again for Bike Safety 101. The city's annual bike rodeo is taking place at Shipyards Park from 3:30 until 5 p.m. tomorrow, Tuesday, June 2nd. This family-friendly event is a great way to build skills and confidence on your bike. Riders can test their skills on an obstacle course, spruce up their ride at a bike decorating station, and, of course, learn how to ride safely through the city and on the trails. I think that is the most important part. Be sure to bring your bike and your helmet. Again, safety first. Participants under the age of 14 are required to have a guardian with them throughout the event to participate. And you can learn more at whitehorse.ca/bike-rodeo. Once again, learn more at whitehorse.ca/bike-rodeo. That is tomorrow, 3:30 p.m. until 5 p.m. at Shipyards Park. Bike Safety 101, take part. Learn how to be safer on your sets of wheels. Sean Desmond is on the way next with Maniac on CKRW 96.1. 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

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Faith Star rides shotgun on your rush ride home. 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

0: 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The Yukon, a land of ice, gold, and legends. Join me now for a quick flash of history, a true Yukon nugget, as we listen to another fascinating short story from the Klondike's past. Up next, it's the official soundtrack to the Yukon's history. It's Les McLaughlin with the Yukon nugget, on right now and brought to you by Cathway Water Resources.
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3: For years prior to 1975, curling enthusiasts in the North had been clamoring for a direct entry into the national playdowns, but to no avail. The competition was not good enough in the North, said the masters who ran the show. Finally, in 1975, they relented, and for the first time, the Northern Territories had their own entry to be decided in a pan-northern playdown. Don Trois and his Rink from Whitehorse emerged as the first direct northern entry. Not to worry, said the powers that be. The northerners will fail, and then maybe we'll just go back to our original plan of provincial representation only at the Briar. Don Trois and his rink made up of third, Chuck Haynes, second, Kip Boyd, and lead, Lionel Stokes, had other ideas. That year, the Briar was held in Fredericton, New Brunswick. No one gave the Yukon rink a chance against the best in Canada, but on the day of the final draw, the nation had taken notice. Don Trois had curled with grace and skill as never before. His rink, not only the oldest foursome at the event, but also the most gracious, needed to win their final game to make their overall record 8 wins and 3 losses, and then hope that Bob Cole and his rink from Newfoundland would defeat Alberta. Cole did just that with a spectacular shot for a deuce in the 12th end. I recall more excitement on that shot than when Cole was calling the Stanley Cup playoffs. With Alberta and the Yukon now tied at 8-3, Northern Ontario still led the pack with an 8-2 record. They had to lose their final game in the round robin to force a 3-way tie. Alas, Bill Tetley and his Northern Ontario rink won their last game on an almost impossible draw through a port to the button to win the McDonald Briar Tankard. In those days, there were no playoffs, so the team with the best winning record over the entire week was declared the winner. However, the Yukon entry led by Don Trois came ever so close to winning the Briar that year, but more importantly, they showed that the North belonged in the national final. As icing on the cake, Don Trois

0: was elected by sports reporters as the All-Star Skip. It was indeed a memorable week for sports in the Yukon.
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We are making our way through the noon hour on CKRW 96.1 The Rush. Ryan Peugeot hanging with you here on the midday grind. It is just after 12:30 p.m. on the clock. 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I got your Yukon Artist Spotlight coming up in a few minutes. Before that, it's more tunes. I got Niall Horan with Heaven up next on The Grind.

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0: 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You are rolling with Ryan on the Midday Grind, and it's time to shine another spotlight on yet another local legend. Yes, that is right, just after 12:45 p.m. on the clock, which means it's time now for our Skills Canada Yukon Local Artist Spotlight. Today's feature artist is Gordy Tentrees. Gordy Tentrees is a highly regarded and award-winning Canadian folk, roots, and blues musician and master storyteller. Known for his extensive touring across North America, Australia, and the UK, and nominated for Western Canadian Music Awards, born and raised in Ontario and based in the Yukon, Gordy's background includes school teaching and a unique experience as a three-time Gold Glove amateur boxing champion. The 1 o'clock hour is just around the corner on the Midday Grind, but first it is your local artist spotlight powered by Skills Canada Yukon. Today it's Gordy Tentrees with his song Love in Ink on 96.1, The Rush.
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0: That is Ray with Where Is My Husband right here on CKRW 96.1 The Rush, bringing us here into the 1 p.m. hour on a beautiful Monday afternoon. Partly cloudy and 12 degrees at the White Horse Airport. I've got more local weather on the way very shortly, but Macklin Link is back and he's standing by with your 1 p.m. Rush News next.
1: Good afternoon, I'm Macklin Link with Rush News to 1 o'clock. The Yukon Employees Union is accusing the territorial government of cutting rural jobs, saying community-based public service positions fell by 71 between 2019 and 2025. Union President Justin Lemford says in a statement that the drop goes against the government's decentralization policy and election promises to support rural communities. Public Service Minister Jen Gemayr disputes the claim, saying rural positions have grown by more than 3% since 2022. She adds that staffing decisions are being driven by population growth and changing service demands. A Yukon Lodge famous for its cinnamon rolls is closed indefinitely. One of the owners of the Brayburn Lodge made the announcement on Facebook last week. They credit health issues and a hard winter with driving the decision to close down. The iconic spot had been open for decades and served as a key checkpoint for the Yukon Quest Dog Sled Race. Three members of a Latvian mountaineering expedition have died after falling near Denali Pass on Alaska's Mount McKinley, North America's highest peak. A fourth climber was rescued. The National Park Service says the group fell while crossing a steep, exposed section of the route earlier this week. Poor weather delayed rescue efforts. The climbers were part of a seven-person team on the mountain. Food Banks Canada says Canada's employment insurance no longer serves a broader and shifting workforce. The Canadian Press's Don Mitchell has the latest.
2: In its latest poverty report card, the organization says the labor market has shifted toward part-time, temporary, and contract work, while EI only caters to a shrinking workforce that has stable full-time work with a single employer. Food Banks Canada Chief Executive Kirsten Beardsley says the outdated EI system is one of the greatest threats to Canada's resiliency as unemployment remains elevated and households struggle to keep up with the high cost of living. The report suggests EI eligibility is at the heart of the issue, which requires workers to accumulate a set number of insurable hours within a fixed period. Don Mitchell, The Canadian Press.
1: Political theorist David Black of Royal Roads University says Carrie Lynn Findlay won the BC Conservative leadership because she's an authentic champion of populism, blending social and cultural conservatism. He says rival Carolyn Elliott performed populism, but lacked the same political credentials as the former federal minister.
3: Carolyn Findlay is by far the most populist of the five leadership candidates. This party is going to, you know, to message and ultimately campaign as a populist one.
1: Findlay says her vision for BC is fundamental change, and Black says that signals a more ideological shift for the party compared with previous center-right parties like the BC Liberals and BC United. As spring turns to summer, conservation officers are reminding Yukoners to be bear aware. It's common for bears to pass through neighborhoods, campgrounds, recreational trails, and even urban areas. In order to keep yourself and the bears safe, officers say to carry bear spray, stay alert, secure anything that could attract a bear, and never feed one. Since last year, conservation officers responded to roughly 152 human-bear conflicts in the territory. The Arctic comedy North of North added two more wins to its Canadian Screen Awards haul. The Nunavut Shot series won Best Comedy Series, while star Anna Lamb took home Best Lead Performance in a Comedy. The show entered the awards with a leading 20 nominations and finished with 9 wins overall. Before the awards, Lamb said the series was incredibly difficult to make, making the recognition especially meaningful.
4: So to get this amount of recognition, it has really been like, yeah, our crew 100% deserves the recognition that they've gotten for how much effort, how much time, how much heart they put into what they created, and then I feel so lucky to be a part of it. But for the crew, for Stacey and Alethea, yeah.
1: The wins capped off a strong night for the most nominated series at this year's Canadian Screen Awards. And that was your news to 1 o'clock. If you spot news, let us know. News

0: 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Sports is next. In sports, the Toronto Maple Leafs continue to reshape their front office with the hiring of Judd Brackett as assistant general manager and Freddie Hamilton as chief of staff. Brackett spent the last five seasons as the Minnesota Wild's director of amateur scouting, following 12 years with the Vancouver Canucks organization. A former NHL forward, Hamilton joins the original six club after earning an MBA from Yale University and working in private equity. A Stanley Cup final starts tomorrow night with the Carolina Hurricanes hosting the Vegas Golden Knights in Game 1. Carolina proved its mettle with a five-game steamrolling of the Montreal Canadiens in the Eastern Conference Final. Vegas swept the President's Trophy-winning Colorado Avalanche in the West. And the Toronto Blue Jays are off today after dropping a second straight game to American League East rival Baltimore yesterday. Toronto returns to action tomorrow for a three-game series in Atlanta against the Major League-leading Braves. Ryan has your Rush weather next.
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1: For Dawson, Mayo, Pelly, CarMax, Faro, and Ross River today, sunny region-wide with a high of 17. Tonight, partly cloudy in Mayo and Dawson, clear elsewhere with a low of 2 degrees. And tomorrow, cloudy in Dawson with a mix of sun and cloud in Mayo, sunny elsewhere with a high of 24. For Watson Lake today, sunny with a high of 18. Tonight, clear and a low of 1 degree. And tomorrow, sunny with a high of 23. For Whitehorse, Teslin, Atlin, Haines Junction, and the KLR today, sunny region-wide with a high of 17. Tonight, clear region-wide with a low of 0. And tomorrow, sunny region-wide with a high of 25. Taking another look across the territory at current conditions, Old Crow is 12 degrees, mostly cloudy, and 13 in Dawson and in Mayo. Faro is sunny and 13 degrees. CarMax is 14 degrees, mostly cloudy, and 12 in Beaver Creek. Burwash is mainly sunny and 9 degrees. 11 degrees in Haines Junction, mainly sunny, and 11 in Teslin. Watson Lake is mainly sunny and 13. Inuvik is partly cloudy and still the warm spot, 17 degrees there. And back here at the Whitehorse Airport, partly cloudy and 12 degrees. I got Scott Hellman, Maroon 5, and Taylor Swift all on the way next on CKRW 96.1. The Rush.

Fun fact number 347. He's the guy singing your favorite game show song. We didn't fact check that. 96.1, The Rush.

0: Taylor Swift with Is It Over Now on 96.1 The Rush. It is just after 1:15 p.m. on the clock. Hanging out on a Monday afternoon, Ryan Peugeot with you here on the Midday Grind. And summer in Whitehorse is officially here, and so is a Yukon tradition. Music Yukon's Arts in the Park is back for its 30th anniversary season. From June 1st to July 10th, LePage Park comes alive with the very best of Northern talent. 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I got more of the faves the Yukon craves on the way. I see some Ella Langley, Choosing Texas, coming up shortly on 96.1 The Rush.
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We are making our way through the 1 p.m. hour on the Midday Grind, CKRW 96.1, The Rush. Ryan Peugeot hanging with you here. It is just after 1:30 p.m. on the clock, partly cloudy and 12 degrees at the White Horse Airport. And that time and temperature is brought to you by the Kwanlin Dunn Cultural Center. Dress up and come celebrate with them. Don't miss out on the bougiest event to kick off the summer. Join them on June 4th at 5 p.m. for the opening reception of My Big Bougie Beaded Earrings Exhibition, a traveling community showcase celebrating Northern Indigenous beauty, storytelling, resilience, and cultural practices through pairs of exceptionally handcrafted statement earrings. This exhibition highlights the incredible work of Yukon First Nations and Indigenous artisans living in the North, showcasing earrings as both contemporary art and cultural expression. Enjoy music, snacks, and light refreshments, a photo booth, a stunning exhibition about Northern beauty, and some special retail. Alongside their KDCC retail, which will be open late, some exclusive and limited edition pieces will be unveiled as part of the show for the bougiest of guests. There is a dress code as well, but with only three requirements: sunglasses, Yukon bougie attire, and earrings. Learn more about the My Big Bougie Beaded Earrings exhibition on the Kwanlin Dunn Cultural Center Facebook page or by visiting kwanlindunnculturalcenter.com. I got Alessia Cara, Megan Trainor, and some Blink-182 all on the way next on 96.1 The Rush.

playing rock and roll from coast to coast. It's the Rock and Roll House Party, brought to you by Whiskey Jack's in the Border Creek Mall. 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

0: That is Criminals by Meghan Trainor on 96.1 The Rush. Hanging out here in the 1 p.m. hour on a Monday afternoon on the Midday Grind. Ryan Pigeau with you here. It is just after 1:45 p.m. on the clock. And you can still register your team for the Effie Croft Memorial Softball Tournament happening June 26th to the 28th in Faro. 12 teams have already registered, but there is room for more. 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For more information and to register your team for that Effie Croft Memorial Softball Tournament happening at the end of the month here in Faro. Sounds like a great time, especially since the weather has started to warm up for us. 2 p.m. just around the corner here on The Grind. More tunes. Noah Kahan, The Great Divide, is on the way next, and I'll see you back here at the top of the hour on CKRW 96.1.
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0: Rev with Dancing in a Dream on 96.1 The Rush. Partly cloudy and 13 degrees, top of the hour, 2 p.m. on a Monday afternoon, and you're locked into The Rush. Brian Pigeau with you here on the Midday Grind, keeping you company through that midday slump. Local weather on the way in just a few, but first it's time for your 2 p.m. Canadian Press News Update, brought to you by Jackpot, Lotto, and Smoke.
1: What can you get at Jackpot, Lotto, and Smoke?
2: Prepaid phone minutes?
1: Yup.
2: Cash?
1: Definitely. There's an ATM, and they also do check cashing.
2: A hunting license?
1: Sure thing.
2: Fishing license?
1: I think you're catching on.
2: I see what you did there.
1: You can also fax and photo at Jackpot Lotto and Smoke. And of course, Lotto and Smoke are right in the name. Come get what you're looking for at Jackpot Lotto and Smoke on the corner of 3rd Ave and Elliott.
3: Now this update from the Canadian Press. Canada's postal workers have voted overwhelmingly in favor of a new five-year contract. It marks the end of a drawn-out, more than two-year saga of collective bargaining and rotating strikes. Prime Minister Mark Carney is expected to soon share more details on the government's plan to fight anti-Semitism and hate. It comes less than a month after Toronto police said three visibly Jewish community members were shot at with an imitation firearm. U.S. President Donald Trump says Israel and Hezbollah have agreed to dial back their fighting. He held talks with Israeli Prime Minister Benjamin Netanyahu and communicated with the Lebanese militant group through mediators. And Toronto police have seized more than 16,000 pieces of knockoff soccer merchandise just ahead of the World Cup. Officers seized flags, jerseys, and hats from a warehouse. They also found two counterfeit FIFA World Cup trophies. From the Canadian Press, I'm Jason White.
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0: Bordas in Mayo, Pelly, Carmax, Faro, and Ross River today, sunny region-wide with a high of 17. Tonight, partly cloudy in Mayo and Dawson, clear elsewhere with a low of 2 degrees. And tomorrow, cloudy in Dawson with a mix of sun and cloud in Mayo, sunny elsewhere with a high of 24. For Watson Lake today, sunny with a high of 18. Tonight, clear and a low of 1 degree. And tomorrow, sunny with a high of 23. For Whitehorse, Teslin, Atlin, Haines Junction, and the KLR today, sunny region-wide with a high of 17. Tonight, clear region-wide with a low of 0. And tomorrow, sunny region-wide with a high of 25. Taking a fresh look across the territory at current conditions, Old Crow is 12 degrees, mostly cloudy, and 14 in Dawson. Mayo is mostly cloudy and 13 degrees, sunny and 13 in Faro. Carmax is 14, mostly cloudy and 12 degrees in Beaver Creek. Burwash is mainly sunny and 9 degrees. That is the cold spot. Haines Junction, 11 degrees, mainly sunny and 11 in Teslin. Watson Lake is mainly sunny and 13. Inuvik, partly cloudy and 17 degrees. That is still the warm spot. And back here at the Whitehorse Airport, partly cloudy and 12 degrees. I got Somber, Tyler Shaw, and Rhea May all on the way next on 96.1. 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

0: We are making our way through the 2 p.m. hour on this Monday afternoon on the Midday Grind, CKRW 96.1, The Rush. Ryan Peugeot with you here. It is just after 2:30 p.m. on the clock. Partly cloudy and 13 degrees at the Whitehorse Airport, and that time and temperature is brought to you by Panago Pizza. 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Spirit of the West, Home for Arrest. 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

Vegas with Just Friends right here on CKRW 96.1 The Rush, the voice of the Yukon since 69, rolling with Ryan on the Midday Grind. 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

0: 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License number 3620-56-4-760. We are running out of time here on The Grind. More tunes are on the way, but the next voice you hear will be the sweet, dulcet tones of the Rush Ride Home's host, Faith Starr. She'll be in the studio for 3 p.m. to kick off the ride home, and I will be back here tomorrow at 10 o'clock for a Tuesday edition of the Midday Grind. Until then, stay safe, stay tuned. You got Tame Impala with Dracula up next on CKRW 96.1, The Rush.
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0: Good afternoon. I'm Macklin Link with Rush News to 3 o'clock. The Yukon Employees Union is accusing the territorial government of cutting rural jobs, saying community-based public service positions fell by 71 between 2019 and 2025. Union President Justin Lemfer says in a statement that the drop goes against the government's decentralization policy and election promises to support rural communities. Public Service Minister Jen Gamer disputes the claim, saying rural positions have grown by more than 3% since 2022. She adds that staffing decisions are being driven by population growth and changing service demands. A Yukon lodge famous for its cinnamon rolls is closed indefinitely. One of the owners of the Braeburn Lodge made the announcement on Facebook last week. They credit health issues and a hard winter with driving the decision to close down. The iconic spot had been open for decades and served as a key checkpoint for the Yukon Quest Dog Sled Race. Three members of a Latvian mountaineering expedition have died after falling near Denali Pass on Alaska's Mount McKinley, North America's highest peak. A fourth climber was rescued. The National Park Service says the group fell while crossing a steep, exposed section of the route earlier this week. Poor weather delayed rescue efforts. The climbers were part of a seven-person team on the mountain. Political theorist David Black of Royal Roads University says Carrie Lynn Findlay won the BC Conservative leadership because she's an authentic champion of populism, blending social and cultural conservatism. He says rival Carolyn Elliott performed populism, but lacked the same political credentials as the former federal minister.
1: Carrie Lynn Findlay is by far the most populist of the five leadership candidates. This party is going to, message and ultimately campaign as a populist one.
0: Findlay says her vision for BC is fundamental change, and Black says that signals a more ideological shift for the party compared with previous center-right parties like the BC Liberals and BC United. Food Banks Canada says Canada's employment insurance no longer serves a broader and shifting workforce. The Canadian Press's Don Mitchell has the latest.
2: In its latest poverty report card, the organization says the labor market has shifted toward part-time, temporary, and contract work, while EI only caters to a shrinking workforce that has stable full-time work with a single employer. Food Banks Canada Chief Executive Kirsten Beardsley says the outdated EI system is one of the greatest threats to Canada's resiliency as unemployment remains elevated and households struggle to keep up with the high cost of living. The report suggests EI eligibility is at the heart of the issue, which requires workers to accumulate a set number of insurable hours within a fixed period. Don Mitchell, The Canadian Press.
0: As spring turns to summer, conservation officers are reminding Yukoners to be bear aware. It's common for bears to pass through neighborhoods, campgrounds, recreational trails, and even urban areas. In order to keep yourself and the bears safe, officers say to carry bear spray, stay alert, secure anything that could attract a bear, and never feed one. Since last year, conservation officers responded to roughly 152 human-bear conflicts in the territory. The Arctic comedy North of North added two more wins to its Canadian Screen Awards haul. The Nunavutshot series won Best Comedy Series, while star Anna Lamb took home Best Lead Performance in a Comedy. The show entered the awards with a leading 20 nominations and finished with 9 wins overall. Before the awards, Lamb said the series was incredibly difficult to make, making the recognition especially meaningful.
3: So to get this amount of recognition, it has really been like, yeah, our crew 100%. Deserves the recognition that they've gotten for how much effort, how much time, how much heart they put into what they created, and then I feel so lucky to be a part of it. But for the crew, for Stacey and Alethea, yeah.
0: The wins capped off a strong night for the most nominated series at this year's Canadian Screen Awards. And that's your news to 3 o'clock. For those on the go, you can download the Rush app on iTunes and Google Play. Sports is next, brought to you by Special Olympics Yukon.
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0: Canada.
1: In sports, the Toronto Maple Leafs continue to reshape their front office with the hiring of Judd Brackett as assistant general manager and Freddie Hamilton as chief of staff. Brackett spent the last five seasons as the Minnesota Wild's director of amateur scouting, following 12 years with the Vancouver Canucks organization. A former NHL forward, Hamilton joins the original six club after earning an MBA from Yale University and working in private equity. A Stanley Cup final starts tomorrow night with the Carolina Hurricanes hosting the Vegas Golden Knights in Game 1. Carolina proved its mettle with a five-game steamrolling of the Montreal Canadiens in the Eastern Conference Final. Vegas swept the President's Trophy-winning Colorado Avalanche in the West. And the Toronto Blue Jays are off today after dropping a second straight game to American League East rival Baltimore yesterday. Toronto returns to action tomorrow for a three-game series in Atlanta against the Major League-leading Braves. Faith has your rush weather next, brought to you by the Aurora Inn, Dawson City.
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3: Mainly sunny and 14 degrees in downtown Whitehorse. Here is the rest of your rush weather provided by Environment Canada. For Dawson, Mayo, Pelly, CarMax, Faro, and Ross River today, sunny region-wide with a high of 17 degrees. Partly cloudy tonight for Mayo and Dawson. Clear for the rest of the region and a low of 2. And tomorrow, cloudy in Dawson, mix of sun and cloud for Mayo. Sunny for the rest of the region and a high of 24 degrees. For Watson Lake today, sunny, high of 18, clear tonight, low of 1, and tomorrow, sunny once again, getting up to a high of 23. For Whitehorse, Teslin, Atlin, Haines Junction, and the Kluane Lake region today, sunny across southern Yukon, high of 17, clear tonight region-wide with a low of 0, and tomorrow, sunny skies once again, reaching a high of 25 degrees. Across the territory at the moment, Old Crow is at 14, Dawson mostly cloudy in 16, Mayo partly cloudy in 15, Faro mainly sunny in 15, CarMax at 16, Beaver Creek partly cloudy in 14, Burwash mainly sunny in 12, Haines Junction at 14, Teslin sunny in 13, Watson Lake at 15, Inuvik mostly cloudy and 18 degrees, and at the Whitehorse Airport mainly sunny and 14. Hello! Happy June 1st! Happy Monday. Happy first warm day we've had in the Yukon for some time. Hope you're feeling good hanging out with Faith Star until 8 tonight. Let's get your rush ride home party started with Mike DeMaro, DeNoro, and Sam Felt. 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

0: CKRW 96.1, The Rush, Mary J. Blige with Real Love. How are we doing today? Sun is blue. What? Nope. Sun is shining. Sky is blue. I'm clearly fine. Listen, whether you believe in this or not, we had a full moon over the weekend. That full moon happened to be in my sign, Sagittarius. Am I feeling the effects, or at least I think I am? Well, here we are. Oh dear. Hanging out with Faith Star on your Monday rush ride home in your 3 o'clock music hour is brought to you by Hurlburt Enterprises. 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From tanks, hoses, pipes, and pumps to pressure washers and water treatment services, find it at hurlburt.ca today. I may be mixing up my words and I may be doing it all show long, but that's all good because we do have lots of fun stuff planned on your Monday rush ride home. 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The phone number to call is 867-471-9939. Since I already said oh dear once today, and I did see a few deer on my way back from a Yukon adventure I took this weekend, which I'm going to tell you about later, your Monday Trader Time will get started in a few bleats of a deer today. Did you know that's the sound they make? Well, now you do. 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

0: Looking Like an Angel on the Walls of Versailles. I think that must be one of my favorite lyrics I've heard in some time. Also, the harmonies. Oh, I love it. Olivia Rodrigo, Drop Dead on 96.1 The Rush. 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
7: Hi, Trader Time. 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
7: Hi, Trader Time. I have a 2021 Wolverine Yamaha side-by-side for sale. It's in excellent condition. It has low kilometers, roughly around 1,200 kilometers. It has about $10,000 worth of added stuff that was added since purchased. And some of those are, it has brand new tires, it has a light bar, a heater, it's an enclosed cab. So if you're interested in any of, or in viewing or any more information in regards to this side-by-side, you could give me a call at 334-81323. And if you get a voicemail, just leave a message and I will return your call. Again, 334-1323. Okay, thank you. Bye.
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0: For voicemails, call 471-9939. One message left for Trader Time in our text box today. It says, free treadmill at the corner of Tatchin and Tokini in Riverdale. Again, that is a free treadmill at the corner of Tatchin and Tokini in Riverdale. Now, this message was left at 7 a.m. this morning, so there may be a chance it's been picked up already, but check it out if you'd like. If you need any information from what you heard today, please call or text 867-667-7899. That's it for Trader Time today on 96.1 The Rush.
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0: Run for Short, feeling good on CKRW 96.1 The Rush. Random fire. Okay, let's do that again. Random rapid fire cue on your Monday rush ride home. Go with it, okay? If you could use one word besides good to describe how you're feeling right now, what would that word be? I'll go first. Snacky. I should also say discombobulated. We'll use two, snacky and discombobulated, but what else is new? You let me know your word, one word to describe how you are currently feeling besides good. 867-667-7891. 347 on your rush ride home with Faith Star. 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Mainly sunny, 14 degrees. 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

0: I asked, give me one word to describe how you currently are feeling right now besides the word good. Give me something else. Someone said, feeling groovy. And there sprung the idea of playing Knack. You're welcome. My Sharona on 96.1 The Rush. 4 o'clock now on your ride home with Faith Star. And Macklin Link has your news coming up next.
1: Good afternoon, I'm Macklin Link with Rush News to 4 o'clock. The Yukon Employees Union is accusing the territorial government of cutting rural jobs, saying community-based public service positions fell by 71 between 2019 and 2025. Union President Justin Lemford says in a statement that the drop goes against the government's decentralization policy and election promises to support rural communities. Public Service Minister Jen Gemayr disputes the claim, saying rural positions have grown by more than 3% since 2022. She adds that staffing decisions are being driven by population growth and changing service demands. A Yukon lodge famous for its cinnamon rolls is closed indefinitely. One of the owners of the Braeburn Lodge made the announcement on Facebook last week. They credit health issues and a hard winter with driving the decision to close down. The iconic spot had been open for decades and served as a key checkpoint for the Yukon Quest Dog Sled Race. Three members of a Latvian mountaineering expedition have died after falling near Denali Pass on Alaska's Mount McKinley, North America's highest peak. A fourth climber was rescued. The National Park Service says the group fell while crossing a steep, exposed section of the route earlier this week. Poor weather delayed rescue efforts. The climbers were part of a seven-person team on the mountain. Food Banks Canada says Canada's employment insurance no longer serves a broader and shifting workforce. The Canadian Press's Don Mitchell has the latest.
2: In its latest poverty report card, the organization says the labor market has shifted toward part-time, temporary, and contract work, while EI only caters to a shrinking workforce that has stable full-time work with a single employer. Food Banks Canada Chief Executive Kirsten Beardsley says the outdated EI system is one of the greatest threats to Canada's resiliency as unemployment remains elevated and households struggle to keep up with the high cost of living. The report suggests EI eligibility is at the heart of the issue, which requires workers to accumulate a set number of insurable hours within a fixed period. Don Mitchell, The Canadian Press.
1: Political theorist David Black of Royal Roads University says Carrie Lynn Findlay won the BC Conservative leadership because she's an authentic champion of populism, blending social and cultural conservatism. He says rival Carolyn Elliott performed populism, but lacked the same political credentials as the former federal minister.
3: Carolyn Findlay is by far the most populist of the five leadership candidates. This party is going to, you know, to message and ultimately campaign as a populist one.
1: Findlay says her vision for BC is fundamental change, and Black says that signals a more ideological shift for the party compared with previous center-right parties like the BC Liberals and BC United. As spring turns to summer, conservation officers are reminding Yukoners to be bear aware. It's common for bears to pass through neighborhoods, campgrounds, recreational trails, and even urban areas. In order to keep yourself and the bears safe, officers say to carry bear spray, stay alert, secure anything that could attract a bear, and never feed one. Since last year, conservation officers responded to roughly 152 human-bear conflicts in the territory. The Arctic comedy North of North added two more wins to its Canadian Screen Awards haul. The Nunavut Shot series won Best Comedy Series, while star Anna Lamb took home Best Lead Performance in a Comedy. The show entered the awards with a leading 20 nominations and finished with 9 wins overall. Before the awards, Lamb said the series was incredibly difficult to make, making the recognition especially meaningful.
4: So to get this amount of recognition, it has really been like, yeah, our crew 100%. Deserves the recognition that they've gotten for how much effort, how much time, how much heart they put into what they created. And then I feel so lucky to be a part of it. But for the crew, for Stacey and Alethea, yeah.
1: The wins capped off a strong night for the most nominated series at this year's Canadian Screen Awards. That was your news to 4 o'clock. If you spot news, let us know. news@ckrw.com. Sports is next, brought to you by Jackpot Lotto and Smoke.
5: What can you get at Jackpot Lotto and Smoke?
6: Prepaid phone minutes?
5: Yup.
6: Cash?
5: Definitely. There's an ATM, and they also do check cashing.
6: A hunting license?
5: Sure thing.
6: Fishing license?
5: I think you're catching on.
6: I see what you did there.
5: You can also fax and photo at Jackpot Lotto and Smoke. And of course, Lotto and Smoke are right in the name. Come get what you're looking for at Jackpot Lotto and Smoke on the corner of 3rd Ave and Elliott.
1: In sports, the Toronto Maple Leafs continue to reshape their front office with the hiring of Judd Brackett as assistant general manager and Freddie Hamilton as chief of staff. Brackett spent the last five seasons as the Minnesota Wild's director of amateur scouting, following 12 years with the Vancouver Canucks organization. A former NHL forward, Hamilton joins the original six club after earning an MBA from Yale University and working in private equity. The Stanley Cup final starts tomorrow night with the Carolina Hurricanes hosting the Vegas Golden Knights in Game 1. Carolina proved its mettle with a five-game steamrolling of the Montreal Canadiens in the Eastern Conference Final. Vegas swept the President's Trophy-winning Colorado Avalanche in the West. And the Toronto Blue Jays are off today after dropping a second straight game to American League East rival Baltimore yesterday. Toronto returns to action tomorrow for a three-game series in Atlanta against the Major League-leading Braves. Faith has your rush weather next.
0: Mainly sunny and 14 degrees in downtown Whitehorse. 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For Dawson, Mayo, Pelly, CarMax, Faro, and Ross River today, sunny region-wide with a high of 17 degrees. Partly cloudy tonight for Mayo and Dawson. Clear for the rest of the region and a low of 2. And tomorrow, cloudy in Dawson, mix of sun and cloud for Mayo. Sunny for the rest of the region and a high of 24 degrees. For Watson Lake today, sunny, high of 18. Clear tonight, low of 1. And tomorrow, sunny once again, getting up to a high of 23. For Whitehorse, Teslin, Atlin, Haines Junction, and the Kluane Lake region today, sunny across southern Yukon, high of 17. Clear tonight region-wide with a low of 0. And tomorrow, sunny skies once again reaching a high of 25 degrees. Across the territory at the moment, Old Crow is at 14, Dawson mostly cloudy in 16, Mayo partly cloudy in 15, Faro mainly sunny in 15, CarMax at 16, Beaver Creek partly cloudy in 14, Burwash mainly sunny in 12, Haines Junction at 14, Teslin sunny in 13, Watson Lake at 15, Inuvik mostly cloudy and 18 degrees, and at the Whitehorse Airport mainly sunny and 14.
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0: Hello, The Rush.
1: Hello. My one word is satisfied.
0: Satisfied. I like that. How has your day been besides satisfied?

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1: Thank you, and I hope your day stays. So, what was your word?
0: Discombobulated.
1: Oh, no. The other one, the first one, sounded good.
0: Snacky. I'm always snacky. I would, like, really want a bag of pretzels or, like, chicken wings or something, you know? I'm in that kind of mood.
1: Ooh, something savory.
0: Yeah.
1: Definitely. I hope you get that.
0: Well, thanks, Dan. Okay. Thank you so much. Enjoy the rest of your day.
1: Thank you.
0: Bye-bye.
1: You too. Bye.
0: Hanging out on your rush ride home with Faith Star, talking about a single word to describe your current mood that's not just good, because we can do better than that. Wanda said, amazing. Love that word. I also like the word magnificent, whimsical. I got some texts saying those words. That makes me happy. But feel free, all show long, let me know one word to describe your current mood / state of mind, 667-7891. We are now in your 4 o'clock music hour, which is brought to you by KFC Whitehorse. 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Coming up in the next few, your road report into your double shot. But right now, if you're feeling restless, it's time for Hikes and Bikes on 96.1 The Rush.
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0: 96.1, the Raj Kane Brown marshmallow with Miles on it. I said I was snacky and leave it to Cousin Arn. Within like 10 minutes of me making that statement, he shows up at the station with a poutine and a crafted soda for me from our local White Horse McDonald's. What a gem of a human. You all spoil me and I don't get it, but I also very much appreciate it. So thank you. Hanging out with Faith Star on your rush ride home, and I'm about to spoil you back right after your road report. You're going to hear two back-to-back songs by the exact same artist because we are doing your double shot, of course. If you think you know who it is, call or text 667-7891. If you get the answer right first, you'll be in the draw for Friday and you're going to take home two free meals from our local White Horse McDonald's. Monday's double shot coming up in just a few, but right now let's buckle our seatbelts, make sure we are driving to the speed limit, and also maybe have our windows rolled down because it's gorgeous outside. Road reports next on The Rush.
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1: This is your afternoon road report. If you're hitting the roads, travel safely, slow down, and be mindful of cyclists, pedestrians, and wildlife. You can check wildlife collision hotspots on 511yukon.ca. Whitehorse advisories. The city is completing asphalt overlay work on 4th Avenue between Ogilvie and 2nd as part of ongoing road maintenance efforts. Work is scheduled to continue through the month of June. Traffic disruptions can be expected, including single lane closures and reduced speeds. Flaggers and traffic control personnel will be on site to assist motorists and pedestrians. Residents and road users are asked to drive with caution, obey posted signs, and follow directions from on-site crews. The city appreciates your patience as they work to improve roadway conditions. Other advisories in place: traffic hazard on Highway 1, both directions near Marker 1324. Loose gravel, speed reduction in effect. Traffic alert, Highway 4 from Marker 350. Narrow shoulder, no passing, rough road, and a weight restriction in place. Washout on the Silver Trail in both directions from Marker 82 to 84. Lane is affected. Traffic hazard on Highway 6 northbound near Marker 36. One lane travel due to a sinkhole at Marker 38. Traffic hazard on Highway 2 in both directions from Marker 600 to 602. Narrow lane, narrow shoulder, and rough road. Traffic hazard on the Alaska in both directions from kilometer 1649 to 1651. Sheep on the highway. Help us protect sheep by slowing down and driving with caution. Construction is active across the Yukon in all construction zones. Watch for signs, reduce speed limits, and pilot vehicles. Road maintenance operations on Highway 6 in both directions from Marker 36 to 44. Be prepared to stop equipment and persons. Culvert replacement, shoulder work, road reconstruction intermittently closed throughout. Check 511 for more details. Bridge maintenance operations on Highway 2 at Tuchun Creek Bridge, kilometer 384. Be prepared to stop equipment and persons with one lane alt traffic and speed reduction. Seasonal closures. Top of the World Highway border crossing is now open. The Pelly Barge is still closed, as is Canal Road. However, the George Black Ferry has officially reopened for the season. For more details on road conditions, ferry service, and anything happening on the Yukon highways and roads, visit 511yukon.ca.
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0: You just heard two back-to-back songs by the exact same artist, band, or group. You know what's so funny? Well, it's funny to me. There is a brand of quinoa, or I think they make other grains, but I mostly buy their quinoa, and it's called Kashba. This is no way sponsored by this brand. I just need to tell you this story. Any single time I see that quinoa, immediately The Clash plays in my head. I'm that girl that happens to me often. I'm sure it happens to most of you. Anyways, The Clash were the star of your double shot today, and the reason? Well, Bobby Ferris picked the music for me today, and he went with The Clash, so we're just gonna leave it at that. Thank you, Bobby, for the awesome tunes. Congrats to Bob for being today's qualifier for the double shot for texting. I was about to say The Kashba first. No, The Clash first. Bob, you are in the draw for Friday. And we'll find out then if you're winning two free extra value meal coupons from White Horse McDonald's. Best of luck. Creeping up to five on your ride home with Faith Star right now. It's time to see what's going on in the city of White Horse.
1: Time for What's Going On in the City, brought to you by the city of White Horse.
0: Hey, soccer fans, the city of Whitehorse is celebrating the 2026 FIFA World Cup at Shipyards Park this Friday, June 5th, from 1 p.m. to 9 p.m. The event will feature a watch party of the friendly 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